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1: Sarah, so you're calling about your neighborhood book club, I see.
2: I am.
1: How nice to have a neighborhood book club.
3: I didn't know those still happened.
2: I didn't know either. My husband and I just moved to a new neighborhood, and I was invited by one of the women here. So I went a couple times, but I haven't been able to go back just because of my schedule. And I don't think I'm going to be able to go back. And what I'm calling to ask is just like a good way to kind of back out of the book club instead of continuously declining her invite. They really want everyone to participate. I really just thought it was going to be like a space to like meet people and make friends. But they were like, when they asked me a question, I didn't know the answer. They were like annoyed and making snippy comments about it.
1: I mean, neighbors, like lighten up and have some fun. Make it just a social club. Sarah, what was the last book that you were supposed to read?
2: Oh my gosh. Honestly, I'm so far behind. I can't even tell you. I've missed like two books now and they keep sending me the titles and I keep being like, I don't have the time.
1: This thing should not be a burden. It should be a pleasure.
3: Right.
1: It's not. And so therefore, you need to not kick the can on this and just be upfront and honest that you have too much on your plate. And maybe you could revisit it at, that's always another great out.
3: That's perfect.
1: Revisit's always a great
2: out. Yeah, I like that too. Yeah. Revisit is a good one.
1: Sarah, good luck with your pursuits. And let's edit this very stressful two series book club out.
2: Thank you guys so much.
1: Thank you. Bye-bye.
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2: How many times a day do you get judged? Do you know what we do here? We judge. That's what we do. Our opinion is a judge.
3: It's true.
2: Our view is judging.
4: This is me coming to you both, Ryan and Sisney.
3: Oh, no.
2: Oh, the way you tone your voice now.
3: Yeah.
2: And the way you
3: add the L and both.
2: Cringy.
4: It's good for you because I am not going to be this person anymore. I feel like I have been this person to you guys and I will not be her anymore. Where somebody says, I haven't seen this show. And you go, oh my gosh, you haven't seen this show? You haven't seen this movie? Oh my gosh, what are you doing with your life? Because it happens to me all the time with old movies that I haven't seen. And I always feel
2: so... Then you feel naive.
4: Not naive. I'm like, I don't want to see it. And like, I have nothing to add to this conversation. What am I can't go watch it right now and come back and tell you guys. You just get left in this like sticky middle situation. And I'm not going to do it to you anymore. So this is me saying I'm not going to do it to you anymore.
2: Yeah, that's going to be boring to listen to.
3: Do you do it to us?
4: Yeah, like when Ryan's like, oh, I've never seen Love Island. I'm like, you've never seen Love Island?
2: She just repeats what we've said sometimes. But I actually want to disagree.
4: Why?
2: I think we are in here to judge each other because we have such a good relationship that we can be judged in here to the betterment of ourselves.
4: Mm-hmm.
2: So I prefer you to judge us here, here. Judge in this room. In this room. Nice fully.
4: Permission playfully. To judge.
2: Yeah, permission to judge. Judges. I mean, we have judges on TV shows. Judges
4: Don't
2: everywhere.
4: Tell me twice then.
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1: Justin and Haley Bieber's baby boy, Jack Blues, isn't so much of a baby anymore. 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
2: Our intern Bella has a list of first date questions we found interesting. 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

0: 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Bella is in college. She's got friends going out on first dates, all of which are asking her, what do you ask a guy? She's got a boyfriend.
1: I do.
0: Did you ask him these things on his first date?
1: I did ask one of them on the first date, yes.
0: Give me a list of like three or four on your first date questions. And do you say to the guy, hey, I got a couple template questions I need to run by you?
1: No. Like screener questions?
0: Yeah.
1: No.
0: Do you say that or you just roll them whenever they're...
1: I just roll with the punches. Okay.
0: Let's go. What do you got?
1: So my favorite is, what is something you admired about your parents' relationship?
0: I love it.
1: Another one? Yeah.
2: I like that one.
0: What is it you admire about yours?
1: I admire that my dad's very thoughtful with my mom. Like, he'll think to get her flowers when she's having a bad day, or he's always just trying to cheer her up. So I think that's like something I try to emulate in my own relationship.
0: Okay, that's a good one then. What's another first date question that you always ask a guy?
1: Another one would be, if you could pick a theme song for your life, what would it be?
0: That's too much pressure.
2: But that's kind of fun.
1: I would pick Loveful.
0: The Cardigans song?
1: Yeah. That's like such a cute song.
0: It's a great song.
1: The last one would be, what does effort look like to you in a relationship?
0: Thoughtfulness.
2: Tough.
0: Kindness. Yeah, well, that's a good one.
1: Right?
2: Right.
0: Yeah. Okay. I think the button to this to me is, it's okay to think through first date questions. It's all right. You don't have to be embarrassed if they sound a little already prepared.
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0: 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The yoga instructor asked me, what am I celebrating? 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Thank above.
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3: What? Oh, no.
2: You know, I've been doing yoga.
3: I didn't know you were doing yoga.
1: Oh, I've been yoga-ing. I'm not a yogi. I'm not like that zenny about it.
3: I like all summer?
1: Well, that's 4 weeks. So I just want to stretch it out.
3: You know,
1: like I need to relieve the tension. Uh-huh. I want the central nervous system to have a little relief, and that's what they say it does. So anyway, I got my mat. I roll it up. I had the Velcro thing. I roll into the class. Guess what happened to me last night?
3: You passed gas in class.
1: No. That's usually in a massage. The teacher, what do they call it? Instructor.
3: Yeah.
1: She says, welcome to your practice today.
3: Yeah.
1: I don't know why she calls it a practice.
3: No, like they do.
1: I'm not practicing anything. I'm just wanting to get stressed out.
3: You practice yoga. That's what you're practicing.
1: It. I'm just doing it.
3: That's the lingo.
1: I'm not practicing for a big match.
4: That's like what they say. It's the lingo.
1: I know what they say. They say it to me. Yeah. And she said to me, in front of the class, she went around the class and asked the question, well, how is everybody? Okay, we're going to go around the room. I'm going to find out the answers to these questions. Ryan. Yes? I don't want to be called out on anything ever.
3: I hate being called out in class.
1: I don't want to be called. Don't call on me.
3: Yeah.
1: I'm supposed to be relaxing my central nervous system. And here comes it, ignited. She says, well, what are you celebrating? What are you navigating?
3: What are you navigating?
1: I'm like, what? This morning's coffee is a celebration for me? And I'm navigating units of time on a daily basis.
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2: Thanks for being on. We got bachelor party drama, don't we, right?
3: Now. We do.
2: Y'all can help me out on this. That's what's on deck.
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trying to cover it up like a quilt. 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These

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1: Christine, how are you?
2: Hi, I'm good. How are you?
1: Well, we're moving through it.
3: I see that you're calling in here and you're saying that your bachelorette is pregnant. Now what? Tell me what you mean.
2: Yeah, so my best friend is getting married, and we have had a huge bachelorette weekend in Vegas planned for months. We literally leave on Thursday. But yeah, she dropped a bomb on us. She's pregnant, and like, we're thrilled for her, obviously. But now we're looking at this Vegas itinerary, like, what are we supposed to do? Like,
4: yeah, Vegas
2: is tough. Like, yeah, Vegas is tough, but... You know, she keeps telling us, like, still go out, have fun, have drinks. Like, I'll just hang out. But, like, you're the bride.
1: Why don't you go to some shows?
2: Thank you for suggestions. That's exactly what I'm looking for, because I don't know what to do
4: you
2: in Vegas
4: do
2: other than...
4: a spa day. Like, that can take up a good chunk of the day. That's, like, relaxing. She can get a pregnancy massage, all of that. And then, yeah, shows are a really good option. Skip the clubs and do
1: a
4: dinner.
1: She's saying you don't not have to drink. Double negative, triple negative, quadruple negative. But you know what I'm saying?
2: Yes. Okay.
1: All right. Have a great day. Good luck and have fun. And congratulations to your friend.
2: Great. Okay. See ya.
4: Bye.
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1: 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Ruby, anything embarrassing happened to you over the weekend?
2: Yes. I don't know why this was embarrassing, but I went out to dinner, and after the dinner, there's a couple sitting next to us. They come up to me, or they just basically say, hey, you have a tag on your shirt. After we finished dinner. So they waited until the end of dinner to mention that I still had the price tag on my shirt, on my tank top.
1: Was it hanging outside of it?
2: Yes. That's why they saw it. And I actually thought, oh, my server didn't even say anything to me. It was just this couple that was like...
1: out of respect, because some people wear that stuff and take it back the next day.
2: Well, I would not do that.
1: Yeah, some people do.
2: Yeah, but I don't know why it felt so embarrassing, because it's really not that embarrassing, but it was one of those moments that just felt like, really? Like,
1: well, I've been told before, you got a piece of dead skin on your face.
3: Mm.
1: And
3: yeah.
1: It's like, I mean, it's natural. Your skin dies every day.
3: I appreciate that. I appreciate someone telling me anything that's on my face, my teeth, all that.
1: Ruby's point is well taken. It's a little embarrassing to hear it. Like, okay, woo, and then you start... Yeah. Clawing at your face immediately.
2: Like how many people saw and didn't say anything.
1: Yes.
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6: 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And I

0: You're on Mix 97. It's Ryan Seacrest. It's Tanya Tsitsini at the back room. Thanks for being here. There you go. That's it for us. If you missed anything on today's show, it's up wherever you get your podcast. On Air with Ryan Seacrest. Have a good one. We'll talk to you tomorrow.
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0: Mix 97, good morning. It's 5:38. Jody Jenkins, Miriam Sirkal, waking up with the Mix Morning Crew. Great to have you along. It is September 1st.
1: We are. Can we say we're officially entering fall season? We're entering fall. That's for sure. School starting tomorrow. We're in September. It's pumpkin season everywhere with the coffees and the cereals and all these additional extra pumpkins everywhere. And you know what? Yesterday, I was walking in the neighborhood with my daughter, Diana, trying to get some exercise, and I saw leaves all over on the sidewalks. We had so much fun just, you know, crunching them and making the noises. And I don't remember the last time I did that.
0: Well, it's interesting you mention that, because that's actually a phenomenon that's happening across the country.
1: Of the leaves turning brown?
0: This was an article in CTV News a couple months ago. I'll pull it back up because my wife and I were having this exact discussion. We have a large maple tree in our backyard. All the leaves were coming off about a month and a half ago. So this has been happening, and it's, you know, we thought it was a disease. Is there some sort of blight on the tree? No, this is something that's happening across the country, and it has to do with changes in climate, changes in the way our weather's going. And so leaves on maple trees, I don't know specifically other trees, but it is, all the trees in all the leaves on one of our trees.
1: Yeah, they've all fallen down. And it's just like, well, I thought it was too soon.
0: Yeah, well, no, and it's,
1: you know, that's why I was like, is fall already here and I didn't get the memo?
0: No, so I'm gonna find that article because you just reminded me about that and we'll get to the bottom of that. But yes, I'm sure many of you have noticed that leaves are falling earlier than usual.
1: Today's
0: going to be a humid one. It's already 20. Chance of showers expected, and it's supposed to get up to a high of 25. So yesterday was a little steamy too.
1: It was muggy.
0: We didn't see the rain. Remember I said I don't think we're going to see any rain in the day.
1: You're right.
0: But overnight, yes.
1: I was sleeping. I woke up. Everything was wet, and I thought, oh, well, I'm glad I missed that.
0: Busy morning ahead. We're welcoming both directors of education later on in the show to discuss back to school, what parents can expect, how to be prepared. We've got the Algonquin Lakeshore Director of Education, as well as the Prince Edward Hastings Director of Education. So it's going to be a very busy morning. Also, it's Hunger Action Month. That kicks off today.
1: Very big.
0: So we're going to be featuring food banks from around the region. Today we kick it off with Gleaners and so much more. Winning, all kinds of fun. You found the place to be this morning, right here on Mix 97.
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1: Good morning. Cloud, maybe some showers today. The high, a humid 25. Right now it's 20 and feels like 28. 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
1: The Liberals went 3-for-3 in Monday's federal by-elections. Danielle Gobet will represent Quebec's Chicoutimi-Lafleur riding, snatching a previously conservative-held seat for Prime Minister Mark Carney's narrow majority. Liberal Tanveer Shanawaz won Toronto's Beaches East York after previously running the constituency office for former MP Nate Erskine-Smith. And in British Columbia, longtime Liberal political staffer Braden Cayley will represent the riding of North Vancouver-Capilano after taking over 58% of the vote. Conservatives came a distant second in BC and finished in third place in both Chicoutimi and Toronto. Three people facing serious drug and weapons charges after police raided a Trenton home Thursday evening. OPP officers executed a search warrant on George Street, seizing a firearm, a crossbow, cash, and suspected cocaine. Campbellford resident Andrea Pelrine, along with Zachary and Tara Dixon of Quinte West, face multiple trafficking and illegal weapons offenses. Tara Dixon was released with a future court date. Pelrine and Zachary Dixon held for bail hearings. A proposed zoning change in Quinte West could pave the way for a new location for a long-standing car dealership. Property owner Aaron Lang is requesting a rezoning for the northwest corner of County Road 40 and Old Highway 2. It would make for a new location for Lang and Fetter Ford, though actual construction would hinge on connecting to municipal water and sewer. The current location is near the downtown of Trenton. However, the dealership has had to store vehicles off-site due to limited space. Quinte West Council will host a public meeting Thursday, September 17th. Residents are invited to attend in person or online. And with back to school upon us tomorrow, it's a good reminder for everyone to focus on safety.
3: 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Most importantly, all drivers must stop when buses flash their overhead red warning lights. Many other back-to-school safety tips can be seen at QuinteNews.com. 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
1: Finally, all of Marineland's whales have now left the former Niagara Falls tourist attraction. The park has completed the largest collective move of captive whales the world has ever seen, shipping 30 belugas and 4 dolphins to 5 different aquariums in recent weeks. With the final move of 6 belugas to U.S. aquariums yesterday, there are no captive whales or dolphins left in Canada. Sources tell the Canadian press a deal is in place to sell the park's land, conditional upon the removal of its animals. And that's news. Sports is brought to you by Five Nations Mobile and Cloud 49. 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Cloud49.ca. The Toronto Blue Jays open a pivotal 3-game series in Cleveland tonight against the Guardians. The Jays are a game and a half back of Cleveland for the final AL wildcard spot. Toronto plays 9 straight on the road, taking on the Royals and Athletics after this series. Félix Auger-Aliassime won his opening match at the U.S. Open in New York last night. Denis Shapovalov and Leila Fernandez play their second-round matches tomorrow. FIBA World Cup qualifying. Team Canada stayed perfect, holding off Argentina 97-92 to push their Group F record to 8-0. And Isaac Kerr of Belleville has defended his national title in lawn bowling. The 16-year-old captured gold at the Bowls Canada U18 Youth Championships and a silver in the Forster Pairs. 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They care about your air. Cloud today, chance of showers, humid and a high of 25. Tonight, mostly cloudy, the low 17. Tomorrow, cloud, chance of showers again, risk of a thunderstorm, 26 and humid. Sun and cloud for Thursday, but still, chance of showers and a high of 25 degrees. Right now, it's 20, the Humidex 28. 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
8: It's still a clear drive on Belleville and Trenton streets. Highway 62 and 37 are both doing well. The 401 is also clear. Just keep in mind, we are dealing with rain this morning, so we have wet road conditions, and I'm not seeing any construction-related delays yet with Highway 49. 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With the latest traffic, I'm Antonia Altabonte.
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0: Good morning. You're waking up with the Mix Morning Crew. Jody Jenkins, Miriam Sirkal. It's 6:13 and September 1st. Hard to believe we are there already. Back to school this week. I just can't
1: believe
0: we're in September.
1: I know. I just can't believe.
0: I just can't believe we're in September. Staff meteorologist Kevin Williams coming up very soon with his full weather details. But for right now, chance of showers, risk of a thunderstorm, humid, high of 26 expected. It is 20 at the Mix. Did you see the story from Halifax about a man that went through the drive-thru at McDonald's?
1: No, I did not. What was that about?
0: Without pants.
1: Okay, can you elaborate? Why on earth was he not wearing any pants?
0: Well, he was, you'd have to ask him that. So he was charged by police, not good for the staff. And as strange as that story is, obviously a gentleman going through the drive-thru with no pants, I don't want to focus on that guy. I want to focus on the workers that had to deal with that. Because people that deal with the public every day, you know, this is just one of the situations that they may come across.
1: But okay, I just want to get this straight. He was in his car, right?
0: Yes.
1: All right, so it's not like he was bothering anybody. He was wearing underpants.
0: No, he was naked. No pants, nothing. That's the point.
1: You don't,
0: You don't get charged for being in your underwear in the car.
1: Sitting in your wife runs. No. He's like, officer, I spilled some coke earlier.
0: I think you're failing to grasp it. No pants, no nothing. So,
1: ouch.
0: Yeah. So I'd be interested to know. Give us a call. Drop us an email. Send us a text. If you've ever had a situation that's totally awkward when you're dealing with the public. I know we have so many people that listen that are in the retail sector, in the public service sector. Did something weird happen?
1: Okay, I got a story.
0: Sure.
1: I'll share it real quick. I had a little get together with my friends. This was right after uni. So, but I don't know. Okay. So when you're out all day and you finish work and you're like, yeah, I want to go to my friend's house. So you don't have time to change. I didn't have any extra clothes with me. I don't know what happened. We were playing a Nintendo Wii. You know, those Mario Brothers where you're like skiing and you got all those exercise things with Mario.
0: Yeah.
1: Right? So I was doing one of those movements and bending and jumping and then my pants, and this was my work clothes, and my pants ripped right down my butt crack.
0: Oh,
1: all my friends were laughing and they're like, Marion, are you growing muscles now or what? And I didn't know what to do. Obviously there were also guys there and they were trying their best not to look at me. And I went into my girlfriend's closet, had to change. And I never let that one down. Like, oh my God, imagine.
0: You didn't head to a drive through after that, did you at all? Or?
1: I just went home with my head down in shame.
0: Okay. 6:16, good morning.
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0: 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Good morning. You're waking up with the Mix Morning Crew. Jody Jenkins, Miriam Sirkal. It's 6:21. 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
1: Oh, you're waking up on this Tuesday morning. It's raining. Won't continue all day, though. Highs of 25 and going down to 18 tonight. Tomorrow, humid and 27. Right now, it's a muggy 20. And that's your latest weather update for Friel Heating and Air Conditioning.
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0: Good morning. Chance of showers, some sunny periods this afternoon, the high 26 degrees and humid. Right now, it's 20, the Humidex 28. I'm Eleni Cameron with your CJBQ News Update. 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
0: A single vehicle crash involving a dump truck sent one person to hospital in southern Napanee last night. First responders rushed to Highway 33 between County Roads 8 and 1 shortly after 6 p.m. The road was shut down for several hours. Police have not yet announced if any charges will be laid or how serious the injuries were. Prime Minister Mark Carney's Liberals swept Monday's trio of by-elections, including picking up a seat from the Conservatives in Quebec. Daniel Gobet will represent Chicoutimi-le-Fjord. To grow Carney's narrow majority in Parliament, Liberal Tanvir Shenawaz won Toronto's Beaches East York riding and BC's riding of North Capilano. And BC's riding of North Vancouver Capilano was won by longtime political staffer Braden Cayley. Three people charged following the seizure of illegal weapons and drugs in Trenton. OPP specialized units executed a search warrant at a George Street residence in Trenton last Thursday, uncovering cash, suspected cocaine, a firearm, and a crossbow. Police have charged 30-year-old Andrea Pellrine, 30-year-old Zachary Dixon, and 53-year-old Tara Dixon with numerous offenses, including possession for the purpose of trafficking. A 38-year-old Belleville man wanted on multiple warrants is now in police custody following a weekend traffic stop. Officers pulled over a vehicle on Moira Street West Saturday. They learned the passenger, Michael Cornwall Goddard, was facing several charges, including assault, assault with a weapon, mischief under $5,000, and probation violations. The accused was held for a bail hearing. Canada providing $5 million in emergency aid and sending 10 officials to Nepal to help searchers locate Canadians still missing after last Tuesday's catastrophic flooding on the Nepal-China border. 30 Canadians and permanent residents among the more than 4,400 people who remain unaccounted for. The combined death toll in Nepal and China has surpassed 1,000. Nepal-China border. 30 Canadians and permanent residents among the more than 4,400 people who remain unaccounted for. The combined death toll in Nepal and China has surpassed 1,000.

0: groups, arguing the rule change infringes on federal jurisdiction. In sports, Felix Auger-Aliassime winning his first round match at the U.S. Open in New York. FIBA World Cup qualifying. Team Canada beat Argentina 97-92, and the Blue Jays open a pivotal three-game series in Cleveland tonight against the Guardians. They're just a game and a half back of Cleveland for the final AL wildcard spot. Mixed satellite weather. Cloud today with a chance of showers or a thunderstorm, but Kevin Williams says there should be some sunny periods this afternoon. The high 26 and humid. Partly cloudy tonight, the low 18 remaining humid. Cloudy, chance of showers, a risk of a thunderstorm, and a humid high of 27 degrees tomorrow. And looking ahead to Thursday, sun cloud, chance of showers in the morning, another high of 27. Right now it's 20, new next 28. 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

0: Quiddy's Best Variety, Mix 97, 637. Good morning. Waking up with the Mix Morning Crew, Jody Jenkins, Miriam Sirkal, September 1. It is hard to believe we are into September already. Time now for staff meteorologist Kevin Williams. Good morning, Kevin.
1: Hey, Jody. Hey, Miriam. Good morning. Good morning to all. Bit of a wet start to the day. We've had some showers overnight, a couple around this morning. Not how the whole day will go. There will be some dry time, but it's going to be a sticky day throughout. We do it again tomorrow. Still bullish on some nicer weather, though, aiming toward the weekend. The call for today, warm and humid. A few more scattered morning showers, even a rumble of thunder with a downpour in a few places. But clouds will then part for some sunshine a bit later. And there's still, though, the risk of a pop-up shower storm this afternoon, I should point out. The high today at 26. Again, lots of mugginess air that you wear. Then for tonight, partly cloudy and humid. Patchy fog reforms, low 18. For tomorrow, warm and sticky. Variable clouds of sun with a shower, a thunderstorm, high 27. Thursday morning shower, then partly sunny, high 27. Again, for today, going to be a sticky one out there. Jody, we're anticipating a few more scattered

0: showers, rumbles, thunder. But later today, some sun emerges. Thunderstorm chance, though, continues. The high today at 26. Back to you.
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Another day with the show that radiates warmth, cheer, and happiness. It's like waking up with sunshine, brightening your day. 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

0: Quiddy's Best Variety, Mix 97, 647. Good morning, Jody Jenkins, Miriam Sirkal. It's the Mix Morning Crew. Showers expected and risk of a thunderstorm today. High of 25. It is 20 at our studios at Mix 97. Going to be a humid one. Quickly, Liberals sweeping all three by-elections last night. Results started coming in just after 9:30 p.m. Eastern. One out west, one in Quebec, and then one in the heart of Toronto. No real surprise, to be honest. I think this is going to turn up the heat, though, on Conservative opposition leader Pierre Poilievre, especially in that Quebec riding, tightly contested last time. This time they slipped to third place. So, bottom line, Liberals holding on to a majority, likely no election till 2029 unless something weird happens. And the Conservatives are going to continue to face questions about who is leading the party. Quick question to you, though, is do you even follow politics outside of regular elections, let alone by-elections? Low voter turnout? Is there any interest? I don't know.
1: I don't know. I think it just depends also on your age, right? Me personally, I like to see the news and I like to see what's going on nationally, regionally. So I did see those news on the screen yesterday with CBC and CTV yesterday. And I thought, oh, that's interesting. But maybe someone, I don't know, in their late teens, early 20s, would they be? I think we should start getting everybody more involved.
0: Oh, right? Yeah. More involvement
1: we need
0: is always
1: more involvement important. And every vote makes a difference.
0: Speaking of what's important to Canada, the Toronto Blue Jays in a very, very important three-game series beginning tonight in Cleveland, taking on the Guardians. The Jays are 1.5 back of that final wild card spot, and surprise, surprise, it's the Guardians that are ahead of them. So, winning these games against Cleveland, crucial. Dylan Cease on the mound tonight, I believe. Soriano will be going tomorrow, and I think that Spencer Arrighetti goes on game three. I'd have to check. I don't know if they may. I know Jameson Taillon is back from the injured list. I'm just not sure if they're pushing him in there or not. The good news is no bullpen games planned. Going to be straight starters, and I'm comfortable. I love that Soriano and Cease are starting two of these games. I think it's very important. If they can take two of three, then we got a chance of winning,
1: right?
0: Well, it's going to be very, very interesting. So I know a lot of people are waiting for Vladdy to start to make some noise. I got to tell you, though, like Alejandro Kirk has definitely turned up his performance. There's absolutely no question. Springer starting to feel it again. They're getting contributions up into Brent Bateman, who's just, you know, come onto the team for after a trade. He's been turning it on, but if Vladdy could do something, and I'm not taking anything away from his defensive performances, excellent defender at first, but if he could do something at the plate, man, it would be
1: Something worth watching, especially all that money that they paid for.
0: No,
1: I mean, you
0: want
1: to get your money's worth at least.
0: Oh my gosh, it's going to be so much fun though to watch, and I'm just pumped for these three games. My kids love watching it, and yeah, it's going to be good. 6:51, good morning.
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1: Good morning. Showers, maybe a thunderstorm, but some sunny breaks this afternoon. The high 26 and humid. Currently it's 20 and feels like 28. 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
1: Prime Minister Mark Carney's Liberals have swept all three of Monday's federal by-elections, expanding their narrow majority. Daniel Gobet flipped the Quebec riding of Chicoutimi-Lafleur from the Conservatives, while Tanvir Shanawaz comfortably held Toronto's Beaches East York. In British Columbia, longtime political staffer Braden Cayley dominated North Vancouver Capilano, capturing over 58% of the vote. The Conservatives finished a distant second in BC and trailed in third place in both the Quebec and Toronto ridings. An ongoing police investigation in Quinte West has resulted in the arrest of three individuals and the seizure of illegal weapons and drugs. OPP specialized units executed a search warrant at a George Street residence in Trenton last Thursday, uncovering cash, suspected cocaine, a firearm, and a crossbow. Police have charged 30-year-old Andrea Pellrine, 30-year-old Zachary Dixon, and 53-year-old Tara Dixon with numerous offenses, including possession for the purpose of trafficking. While Tara Dixon was released pending a future Belleville court date, the other two accused were held in custody for bail. Belleville police have arrested a 31-year-old local man following a threat investigation in the city's West End. Officers responded late Saturday afternoon after a caller allegedly contacted dispatchers and threatened a woman known to him. Following a quick investigation at the scene, police located and arrested the suspect. He faces charges of uttering threats to cause death or bodily harm and breaching a recognizance order and was held for a bail hearing. Canada is rushing $5 million in emergency aid and 10 officials to Nepal following devastating flooding along the Chinese border. Foreign Affairs Minister Anita Anand confirms 30 Canadians and permanent residents are among the more than 4,400 people still missing. The combined death toll across Nepal and China has now topped 1,000. Emergency crews are working around the clock, racing to rescue hundreds of workers trapped inside mud-filled hydropower tunnels. The union representing nearly 19,000 Canadian auto workers set to open contract talks with Stellantis today, marking the final round of its bargaining with the Detroit Three. Unifor has already ratified new collective agreements with Ford Motor Company and General Motors this summer, with current deals set to expire September 20th. And a top official says U.S. President Donald Trump contacted Apple directly to change the name of Lake Ontario to Lake America.
6: Interior Secretary Doug Burgum told Fox Business that the body of water's name may change on Apple Maps very soon. Trump signed an executive order last week to rename the Great Lake as tensions between the two countries escalated after trade talks broke down. Google Maps updated its service to show Lake America for users in the United States over the weekend. Users in Canada will still see it displayed as Lake Ontario on Google Maps. Trump spent much of the weekend posting about the name change on social media and making inaccurate claims about Canada. Malone, the Canadian Press, Washington.
1: 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Old Highway 2, west of Wallbridge Loyalist Road. The Toronto Blue Jays on the road tonight, opening up pivotal nine-game trip against the Cleveland Guardians. Toronto sits just a game and a half behind Cleveland for that final AL wildcard spot, though the Guardians hold a game in hand with 25 remaining. The Jays enter on a hot streak, sweeping Seattle over the weekend and outscoring the Mariners 19-4. Cleveland went 8-2 in their last 10, but dropped 2 of 3 to Kansas City, despite an 11-1 blowout win Sunday. Looking ahead, Toronto moves on to face the Royals and the Athletics after this series. Félix Auger-Aliassime won his opening match at the U.S. Open in New York, Denis Shapovalov and Leyla Fernandez play their next matches tomorrow. Over in FIBA World Cup qualifying, Team Canada stayed perfect, holding off Argentina 97-92 to push their Group F record to 8-0. Belleville's 16-year-old phenom Isaac Kerr has defended his national title in lawn bowling. Kerr captured gold at the Bulls Canada U18 Youth Championships, solidifying his spot among the nation's best. He also brought home silver in the Forster Pairs alongside Rebecca Kuhn. South Hastings baseball playoffs semifinals. The Reed Young Guns forced a game 7, topping Ewan's Pole line 5-2 last night. Tonight it's game 6 between the Tandanega Cardinals and the Rhino Lining Rockies, who hold a 3-2 series lead. And Lionel Messi has announced his retirement from international soccer after playing for Argentina for 21 years. The 39-year-old played in a record-tying 6 World Cups, helping Argentina win in 2022.
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1: 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Cloud and a chance of showers today. There is a risk of a thunderstorm. Some afternoon sunny periods, however, the high 26 degrees. It's humid today, too. Partly cloudy tonight, the low going down to 18. The humidity continuing right into tomorrow. Cloud, chance of showers, risk of a thunderstorm, and 27 the high. Sun and cloud on Thursday, chance of showers in the morning, another high of 27 degrees. Right now it's 20, humidex 28. 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
10: It's a clear drive on the 401 in both directions. Belleville and Trenton Streets still look good. Highway 62 and 37 are moving well, and Highway 49 is clear in both directions. I'm not seeing any construction-related delays yet. 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With the latest traffic, I'm Antonia Altamonte.
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0: Quinty's Best Variety Mix, 97, 12 minutes after 7. Good morning. It's September 1st. Jody Jenkins, Miriam Sercal. It's the Mix Morning Crew. And HBO has a hit on their hands with Lanterns. Not sure if you've seen it, Miriam. Of course, it's based on DC's Green Lantern comic book franchise. And the reason I mention that, the episode that was just on Sunday, this past Sunday, was called Outcast. And it paid tribute to Andre 3000, big boy, of course, of Outcast. Several songs used in the episode. So it was kind of an interesting little tip of the hat to the boys from Atlanta. It is time now for Mix Morning Trivia. We got a banger of a question today. Your chance to win a family four-pack to Brighton Speedway, legendary track in our region. In fact, two of the racers actually I play slow pitch with. I didn't even know they were racers.
1: Until recently?
0: Kyle Gregory and Devin Kippen. So I know that they have do a lot of work out there. So, what do we got?
1: For today's trivia question, which Canadian band is seeing a massive interest with their hit song, Hasn't Hit Me Yet? They played in TO over the weekend. Greg Keeler, well, he got 16,000 people to sing out loud, Lake Ontario. Name the Canadian band, 613-962-9700.
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0: Good morning, 7:15. 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
1: Congratulations to Madeline Ben this morning from Trenton, working at the dialysis clinic here in Belleville, Trenton, and Picton. And she knew it was indeed Blue Rodeo. I blacked out for a second. Blue Rodeo, congratulations, Madeline Ben.
0: All right, Madeline, thanks for being a loyal listener. 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

0: Quiddy's Best Variety, Mix 97. You're waking up with the Mix Morning Crew. Good morning. 7:18, a high of 25 expected. It is 20 at our studios here overlooking the beautiful Bay of Quinte. Not to be confused with what's coming from across the border. They want to rename it the Bay of America, but we're not doing it.
1: No, we haven't
0: been
1: caught there.
0: No
1: way.
0: I'm not going for it.
1: Kicking off your Hollywood entertainment, and Dwayne Davis has been found guilty of first-degree murder in the killing of Tupac Shakur. And Davis was responsible for organizing the drive-by shooting as revenge after Tupac attacked his nephew.
0: Yikes.
1: Dolly Parton's estate has organized a two-day music festival in Nashville and London in the UK to honor her legacy, and that will both be taking place next year. Lionel Richie checked himself in an ICU after St. Louis concert to have some tests run. He needed a chair while performing his final song all night long so he could sit down. Mel Gibson apologized after a viral clip showed him making fun of an ASL translator at Fan Expo Canada. Gibson's currently in Toronto editing the movie The Resurrection of the Christ. And finally, Kelly Clarkson said an emotional goodbye yesterday to her daytime talk show after 7 seasons and more than 1,200 episodes, but she assured fans will still get to see her on The Voice. Time now for your birthdays, brought to you by Mary Brown's Canadian Chickens, Canadian Farmers. And today, on this September 1st, we have Bonnie Pye, and Bonnie is turning 18 today. Happy birthday and all the best to the best Nana ever. And we love you so much and have a fabulous day. And that's lots of love from your family. And celebrities sharing your birthday today: Zendaya turns 30. Gloria Estefan is 69. Dr. Phil, 76. And Barry Gibbs from the Bee Gees, he's 80 today. And our winner today with Mary Brown's Canadian Chickens, Canadian Farmers is Bonnie Pye. Happy birthday, Bonnie. And you can let the morning crew who's celebrating a birthday or an anniversary just visit the morning show blog on mix97.com. And that is brought to you by Once Upon a Child in Belleville.

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3: You're in for a cloudy day and with some chance of showers, humid and highs of 26 and more for the first day of school, chance of a thunderstorm and highs of 27. And right now it's 20 degrees and that's your latest weather update for 10 Fitness in Trenton.
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11: 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Just one.

0: Good morning. Might see some showers or a thunderstorm today, but hopefully some sunny breaks later on. Going up to 26. Right now, it's 20 degrees. 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
0: A single vehicle collision involving a dump truck sent one person to hospital and closed the road for several hours last night near Napanee. Emergency crews responded to Highway 33 between County Roads 8 and 1 around 6 p.m. No word on if any charges will be laid. Three people facing serious charges after police seized weapons and drugs from a Trenton home. Thursday, OPP executed a search warrant on George Street, seizing a firearm, crossbow, cash, and suspected cocaine. Campbellford resident Andrea Pelrine, along with Zachary and Tara Dixon of Quinte West, face multiple trafficking and illegal weapons offenses. A Liberal by-election sweep means Prime Minister Mark Carney will add to his slim majority in the House of Commons. Liberal candidates handily won all three by-elections, holding on to British Columbia's North Vancouver, Capilano Riding, and Toronto's Beaches East York, and picking up a seat the Conservatives held in Chicoutimi-le-Fjord in Quebec before its MP was appointed to the Senate. Conservative candidates finished in second place in BC, but a distant third in both Chicoutimi and Toronto. A proposed zoning change in Quinte West could pave the way for a new location for a long-standing car dealership. Property owner Aaron Lang is requesting a rezoning for the northwest corner of County Road 40 and Old Highway 2 to make way for a new location for Lang and Fetter Ford. Actual construction would hinge on connecting to municipal water and sewer. Quinte West Council will host a public meeting Thursday, September 17th about the issue. And thousands of local high school and elementary students head back to school tomorrow. That has officials stressing safety. Police are reminding drivers to slow down because kids will be out and about, not always thinking about where they should be in their excitement. Most importantly, all drivers must stop when school buses flash their overhead red warning lights. Many other back-to-school safety tips at QuinteNews.com. A Utah judge will decide today if there's enough evidence to put the man accused of killing American conservative activist Charlie Kirk on trial for aggravated murder. To do so would make Tyler Robinson eligible for the death penalty. The hearing in state court comes after prosecutors in July presented what they said was overwhelming evidence that Robinson killed Kirk while he was speaking at an open-air event at a Utah college campus last September. He has not yet entered a plea. In sports, Felix Auger-Aliassime winning his first round match at the U.S. Open in New York. FIBA World Cup qualifying. Team Canada beat Argentina 97-92, and the Blue Jays open a pivotal three-game series in Cleveland tonight against the Guardians. They're just a game and a half back of Cleveland for the final AL wildcard spot. Make satellite weather. Kevin Williams forecast. A cloudy day. Chance of showers with the risk of a thunderstorm, but some sunny periods through the afternoon. A humid high of 26. Partly cloudy and humid tonight with the low 18. Tomorrow cloudy. Chance of showers or a thunderstorm. The high 27. Still humid. Sun and cloud on Thursday. Chance of showers earlier in the day. The high again 27. Right now it's 20 degrees. 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

0: Quiddy's Best Variety, Mix 97, 736. Good morning, Jody Jenkins, Miriam Sirkal. Excellent having you along. And we have a winner with our Montana's 925 contest.
1: Congratulations to loyal listener Fred Shanney. Booked himself a date with Montana's. Congratulations, Fred.
0: It is time now to welcome our staff meteorologist, Kevin Williams. 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Call Mike, 613-392-1485. Good morning, Kevin.
2: Hi, Jody, Miriam. Good morning. How's everybody? And how's life in studio control this morning?
0: Oh, we're holding it down. It's a little drizzly, but we hope you have some good news for the next couple days.
2: I do. Well, good news for when it matters most, and that is the upcoming big weekend, because I do think there's some pretty nice weather to come, but we pay the price initially. We have a little prepayment for that nice potential weather for the weekend. We've got, of course, overnight we had some rain, and we still have some showers this morning, raining a little bit around Napanee last night. Checked, but that's not how the whole day will go, Jody. I'm anticipating, ultimately, from mid-morning on, a lot of rain-free time today, and I even think the sun's going to break through the overcast a bit later, but having said that, if we get too much sun later today, it's going to kind of self-destruct, because we'll be in a very humid air mass. You kind of feel it out there now, air that you wear, and if it gets too warm, then it's going to bubble up a storm this afternoon, so be mindful of that. The approach of a front could bring some bigger boomers late tomorrow, but behind that front, sky's clear, and the way is paved for some nice weather Friday, Saturday, Sunday, maybe Monday as well. So we'll follow all of that, get more details as we get closer. So for the day today, warm and humid, a few scattered showers through mid-morning, even a rumble of thunder. Then late morning on, a lot of rain-free time. The cloud cover breaking for some sun, but we could pop an isolated thunderstorm later this afternoon, the high 26. Partly cloudy tonight, some fog forms. It'll be muggy and buggy, low 18. Tomorrow, we're back to school. Well, we'll find it's a warm, humid day with clouds, some sun, good chance of a shower or a thunderstorm, 27. Thursday morning shower, then partly sunny and high up 27. Right now, Jody, as I said, looks pretty nice heading toward the

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Quiddy's Best Variety Mix 97, 743. Catherine McIver, she's the CEO of Hastings Prince Edward District School Board. She's coming up next to chat about back to school on Mix 97.

0: Quinty's Best Variety Mix 97. Good morning, 7:46. It is September 1st. Jody Jenkins, Miriam Sirkal, you're waking up with the Mixed Morning Crew. Chance of showers today, risk of a thunderstorm, and some sunny periods this afternoon with a high of 25 and humid. It is 20 at Mix 97. Tomorrow, back to school.
1: It is a very emotional time. It will be for many parents and kids. And this morning on the show, we welcome Catherine McIver, Director of Education at the Hastings and Prince Edward District School Board. Good morning, Catherine.
2: Good morning.
1: How are you? All excited and pumped for tomorrow?
2: Very excited. We're excited to welcome students tomorrow, and we have staff in our buildings today, so it's a very exciting September 1st.
0: Catherine, are you still called the Director of Education? I thought you were like the CEO now or something.
2: I am now the CEO, yes.
0: Do you like that title better?
2: Same job, different name.
1: All right. And how's the summer been? Any changes that students can look forward to after all this time away?
2: Well, I will tell you that we've been madly trying to pack renovations into the very short 6-7 weeks that we have in the summer. So some of those changes are still in action. But we are looking forward to getting students into the schools. Our schools are bright and shiny and clean. It's just the best time of the year.
1: And I think more than 14,000 students will be joining. Is that right? About how many schools involved?
2: Yeah, about 15,000 across 39 different school buildings. So lots of things happening across the system. I'll be in Bancroft tomorrow morning to welcome students into the schools up there. But lots happening between Bancroft, Trenton, and into Prince Edward County.
0: Catherine, we've got your counterpart, Carrie Smith-Dewey, coming up after 8 o'clock. Of course, she's from the Algonquin Lakeshore Board. Do you guys ever compare notes? Ever any friendly competition going on there?
2: We compare notes often. Our tri-board system between Limestone, Algonquin Lakeshore Catholic, and ourselves work closely together, whether it's on school calendars or initiatives. Lots of comparison of notes and what's happening in public education right now.
0: Yes, definitely a busy time of year. I drove by some of the high schools yesterday, including Centennial Secondary and some of the other ones, you know, obviously ones that are in the Catholic Board, Nicholson, et cetera, but lots of activity going on, the public system, public schools, so much going on. I'm just curious, though, how often does this happen? I'm sure it happens a lot, but what do you do in the situation where a kid shows up first day of school, maybe they're new to the school, they haven't registered yet, obviously people sometimes don't know the process. How does that get handled on a school-to-school basis?
2: Well, we have amazing staff in our front offices, so they're welcomed in, they're shown paperwork, we never turn anyone away. So I think that's the biggest piece, is that there'll always be someone welcoming and willing to answer questions and help people get sorted. Families and students should never feel nervous about walking through those front doors, because there are people there that are ready and willing to help them with whatever they need. So something important to keep in mind.
1: Oh, thank you, Catherine. And I'm sure it'll be a very emotional time and lots of tears involved, especially for the ones starting on their first day of school, their first day ever of school.
2: Yes, parents and students alike. We sometimes get tears from both sides when we have those little ones starting school. And, you know, maybe there's some happy tears from some parents of older students as they send them off on the first day of school back to their regular routines.
0: Final question for you. What is Catherine McIver packing for lunch on day one tomorrow?
2: Oh, that's a great question. Well, I know that there'll be a nectarine in there because those are in season, but probably something that I can eat on the go as I travel from school to school.
0: And can you also make sure that all the maps in the school say Lake Ontario?
2: Yeah, well, irony, we did that yesterday just to make sure.
1: So you're on the ball.
0: There you
2: go. An important part of being Canadian, isn't it?
0: Catherine McIver, CEO of the HPE DSB. We thank you so much. We wish you all the best for another school year. And thanks for doing this morning.
2: Thanks for having me.
0: 7:51. Good morning.
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6: 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I'm Catherine McIver, Chief Executive Officer, and I'm here with one of our students, Logan. 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
2: Good morning. Some showers, maybe even a thunderstorm today, but also some afternoon sunny periods. A humid high of 26 expected. Right now, it's 19. I'm Elena Cameron with your Mix 97 news update. 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
2: The Liberals went 3-for-3 in Monday's federal by-elections. Danielle Gobet will represent Quebec's Chicoutimi-Lafleur riding, snatching a previously conservative-held seat for Prime Minister Mark Carney's narrow majority. Liberal Tanveer Shanawaz won Toronto's Beaches East York after previously running the constituency office for former MP Nate Erskine-Smith. And in British Columbia, longtime Liberal political staffer Braden Cayley will represent the riding of North Vancouver-Capilano after taking over 58% of the vote. Conservatives came a distant second in BC and finished in third place in both Chicoutimi and Toronto. Three people facing serious drug and weapons charges after police raided a Trenton home Thursday evening. OPP officers executed a search warrant on George Street, seizing a firearm, a crossbow, cash, and suspected cocaine. Campbellford resident Andrea Pelrine, along with Zachary and Tara Dixon of Quinte West, face multiple trafficking and illegal weapons offenses. Tara Dixon was released with a future court date. Pelrine and Zachary Dixon held for bail hearings. A proposed zoning change in Quinte West could pave the way for a new location for a long-standing car dealership. Property owner Aaron Lang is requesting a rezoning for the northwest corner of County Road 40 and Old Highway 2. It would make for a new location for Lang and Fetter Ford, though actual construction would hinge on connecting to municipal water and sewer. The current location is near the downtown of Trenton. However, the dealership has had to store vehicles off-site due to limited space. Quinte West Council will host a public meeting Thursday, September 17th. Residents are invited to attend in person or online. And with back to school upon us tomorrow, it's a good reminder for everyone to focus on safety.
6: 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And as always, police are reminding drivers to slow down because kids will be out and about, not always thinking about where they should be in their excitement. Most importantly, all drivers must stop when buses flash their overhead red warning lights. Many other back-to-school safety tips can be seen at QuinteNews.com. 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
2: Finally, all of Marineland's whales have now left the former Niagara Falls tourist attraction. The park has completed the largest collective move of captive whales the world has ever seen, shipping 30 belugas and 4 dolphins to 5 different aquariums in recent weeks. With the final move of 6 belugas to U.S. aquariums yesterday, there are no captive whales or dolphins left in Canada. Sources tell the Canadian press a deal is in place to sell the park's land, conditional upon the removal of its animals. And that's news. 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The Toronto Blue Jays on the road tonight, opening up pivotal 9-game trip against the Cleveland Guardians. Toronto sits just a game and a half behind Cleveland for that final AL wildcard spot, though the Guardians hold a game in hand with 25 remaining. The Jays enter on a hot streak, sweeping Seattle over the weekend and outscoring the Mariners 19-4. Cleveland went 8-2 in their last 10, but dropped 2-of-3 to Kansas City, despite an 11-1 blowout win Sunday. Looking ahead, Toronto moves on to face the Royals and the Athletics after this series. Felix Auger-Aliassime won his opening match at the U.S. Open in New York. Denis Shapovalov and Leila Fernandez play their next matches tomorrow. Over in FIBA World Cup qualifying, Team Canada stayed perfect, holding off Argentina 97-92 to push their Group F record to 8-0. Belleville's 16-year-old phenom Isaac Kerr has defended his national title in lawn bowling. Kerr captured gold at the Bulls Canada U18 Youth Championships, solidifying his spot among the nation's best. He also brought home silver in the Forster pairs alongside Rebecca Kuhn. On the diamonds, the Tiantanaga Cardinals fight for survival tonight in Melrose, looking to force Game 7 against the Rhino Lining Rockies, who hold a 3-2 series lead in their semifinal. Meanwhile, the Reed Young Guns forced their own Game 7 last night, topping Ewan's pole line 5-2. Ben Buxton provided the heroics, breaking a 2-2 tie in the bottom of the seventh with a dramatic walk-off three-run homer. That deciding game goes Wednesday.
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2: 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Cloud and a chance of showers today. There is a risk of a thunderstorm. Some afternoon sunny periods, however. The high 26 degrees. It's humid today, too. Partly cloudy tonight. The low going down to 18. The humidity continuing right into tomorrow. Cloud, chance of showers, risk of a thunderstorm, and 27 the high. Sun and cloud on Thursday. Chance of showers in the morning. Another high of 27 degrees. Right now, it's 20. 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
9: We still look good on Belleville and Trenton streets. Highway 62 and 37 look good from Highway 7 to the 401. The 401 is moving well in both directions. I'm not seeing any issues from Napanee or Brighton. And Highway 49 just has some construction-related volume building through Fish Lake Road to about Fawcett Avenue, but I'm not seeing any heavy delays yet. It's just stop and go through that stretch. 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With the latest traffic, I'm Antonia Altabonte.
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0: 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Good morning. You're waking up with Jody Jenkins, Miriam Sircal, the Mix Morning Crew. We have a winner with our McDonald's McClassic Cut.
1: Congratulations to Jackie Evans from Belleville this morning. Congratulations, Jackie. And she was mentioning that she has plans to do absolutely nothing today. Way to go. I love days like that, Jackie.
0: And in case you're wondering, keeping track at home, the song was Let's Hear It for the Boy by Denise Williams. And we asked Jackie if she knew the movie it was from. Because that movie that it was from, give yourself a second, think about it. What was it? It was Footloose. The scene where Kevin Bacon is teaching the, I can't think of the guy's name, but the farm kind of guy how to dance.
1: Yeah, the
0: other
1: guy.
0: One of my favorite scenes of all time. And of course, this song, Let's Hear It for the Boy, was in the background. Let's welcome another guest to the show. We are excited to have Carrie Smith Dewey. She is the Director of Education at the Algonquin Lakeshore Catholic District School Board. Carrie, welcome to the program.
2: Thank you. Good morning, Miriam and Jody. Good morning,
1: Hi, everyone.
2: Good
1: morning, Carrie. Are you pumped? How are you feeling? Anxious for tomorrow's big day?
2: Oh, yeah, absolutely. First year as full year as director and 12,000 plus students coming back to school tomorrow. We are certainly excited and anxious all at the same time.
0: Carrie, I don't want to put you on the spot, but can you name your favorite teachers in the Lakeshore School Board there?
2: Absolutely. I can certainly name my favorite teacher. She's from St. Michael's Academy. Mrs. Ann Bunnett. She taught me in grade 7. She was amazing.
0: That's amazing. And do you expect any, I mean, obviously there's always going to be hiccups on day one, but I know you have a great team there. Do you obviously you encourage people to kind of, you know, go through the process. You're going to have students show up that maybe, you know, weren't registered properly or they're at the, I'm sure it happens where they're at the wrong school. Tell us a little bit about how your team handles those types of situations.
2: Well, I'm so proud of how our schools prepare for day one and all the days that come after that. They're expecting that there's going to be bumps in the road. And today they're all in the schools thinking about how they might support those new families that may show up on day one to register their children. And we have a pretty good plan where we buddy up with student ambassadors in our school community so that, you know, they can shadow a student for the day and get to know some of the routines of the school and other students because we want to make sure everyone feels welcome on the first day and all the days to come after that.
1: And of course, Carrie, it is a challenge because you have more than 12,000 students who will be going back to school tomorrow. So it's going to be very busy for parents and teachers alike.
2: Yeah, absolutely. We have 33 elementary schools, 5 secondary schools, and then 5 adult learning models as well across the entire Algonquin and Lakeshore Catholic District School Board.
0: Carrie Smith Dewey is our guest. She is the Director of Education for the Algonquin Lakeshore Catholic District School Board. Carrie, we asked your counterpart last hour a couple questions that I want to ask you. Catherine McIver had joined us in the 7 o'clock hour. One of them being, where will you be tomorrow? Like, will you be at any of the schools? Do you just kind of stay at home base? What do you do?
2: No, actually, I'm going to be at Monsignor JJ Catholic School in Napanee, where my home base is. But I'm there because that is our newest build to open. So Monsignor JJ O'Neill got a brand new school community. And I want to welcome the staff and students back to that new learning environment and see their excitement and explore it with them.
0: And final question, we asked this one to Catherine as well last hour. What will Carrie be packing for lunch on the first day of school?
2: Well, the answer to that question is whatever my husband is going to pack me on the first day for lunch.
0: Okay, well,
1: so it's a surprise.
2: whatever I get, I will happily take.
1: Well, good luck. All the best, Carrie. And any ideas for tomorrow's big speech tomorrow? Do you plan on giving one? And what will be the message?
2: Well, I've sent out a lovely message to all of our families. They should have received it in their inbox yesterday. But, you know, really just want to say welcome back to all the students that are returning to their Catholic learning communities. But also welcome to all those new students, whether they're kinder or new to an area or newcomers to Canada. We really want to get to know you and support you and be prepared to be a family in a community. That's what it's all about. And we look forward to the first day and all the days to come this year.
0: Carrie, have an amazing school year. Thanks for doing this morning.
2: Oh, thanks so much for having me, Miriam and Jody. I really appreciate it. Have a great day.
1: Thank you.
0: 818, good morning.
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0: 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It is 8:23, September 1st. Mix Morning Crew, thanks for joining us. Jody Jenkins, Miriam Cercal. Coming up after the 8:30 news, we're going to welcome Kyle Cryer from Gleaners Food Bank. We are kicking off Hunger Action Month, and we are excited to be chatting with him about what's going on at Gleaners. As well, we're going to be featuring food banks from throughout the community over the next couple weeks. 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
1: Well, if you got to hit the roads today for some back-to-school prep, you're in for a partly cloudy today and humid, highs of 26. And tomorrow, chance of rain and highs of 27. Right now, it's 19, and that's your latest weather update for Friel Heating and Air Conditioning.
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0: Good morning. We've had some showers this morning, but are expecting to see some sunny periods today. A humid high of 26 degrees. Right now, it's 19. I'm Eleni Cameron with your Mix 97 News Update. 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
0: A single vehicle crash involving a dump truck sent one person to hospital in southern Napanee last night. First responders rushed to Highway 33 between County Roads 8 and 1 shortly after 6 p.m. The road was shut down for several hours. Police have not yet announced if any charges will be laid or how serious the injuries were. Prime Minister Mark Carney's Liberals swept Monday's trio of by-elections, including picking up a seat from the Conservatives in Quebec. Daniel Gobet will represent Chicoutimi-le-Fjord. To grow Carney's narrow majority in Parliament, Liberal Tanvir Shanawaz won Toronto's Beaches East York riding and BC's riding of North Capilano. And BC's riding of North Vancouver Capilano was won by longtime political staffer Braden Cayley. Three people charged following the seizure of illegal weapons and drugs in Trenton. OPP specialized units executed a search warrant at a George Street residence in Trenton last Thursday, uncovering cash, suspected cocaine, a firearm, and a crossbow. Police have charged 30-year-old Andrea Pellrine, 30-year-old Zachary Dixon, and 53-year-old Tara Dixon with numerous offenses, including possession for the purpose of trafficking. A 38-year-old Belleville man wanted on multiple warrants is now in police custody following a weekend traffic stop. Officers pulled over a vehicle on Moira Street West Saturday. They learned the passenger, Michael Cornwall Goddard, was facing several charges, including assault, assault with a weapon, mischief under $5,000, and probation violations. The accused was held for a bail hearing. Ontario's new cash bail system has been put on hold while a judge weighs a challenge to its constitutionality. The Canadian Civil Liberties Association and the Criminal Lawyers Association were granted an injunction yesterday after their lawyers and those for the province presented their arguments in the case last week. The rules kicked in August and require people accused of a crime and granted bail to provide a cash security deposit within 2 business days of their release. The legal groups arguing the rule change infringes on federal jurisdiction. In sports, Félix Auger-Aliassime winning his first round match at the U.S. Open in New York. FIBA World Cup qualifying. Team Canada beat Argentina 97-92 and the Blue Jays open a pivotal 3-game series in Cleveland tonight against the Guardians. They're just a game and a half back of Cleveland for the final AL wildcard spot. Make satellite weather. Kevin Williams forecast. A cloudy day. Chance of showers. The risk of a thunderstorm. But some sunny periods through the afternoon. A humid high of 26. Partly cloudy and humid tonight with the low 18. Tomorrow cloudy. Chance of showers or a thunderstorm. The high 27. Still humid. Sun and cloud on Thursday. Chance of showers earlier in the day. The high again 27. 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

0: Quinty's Best Variety Mix 97, 836. You're waking up with the Mix Morning Crew, Jody Jenkins, Miriam Sercal. Thanks for making us a part of your day. Sun's coming out here in Belleville. Can't speak for other parts of the region right now. I'm assuming that sun would be in the county, but it's looking nice right now.
1: It is partly cloudy, but yes, the sun is trying to make its way out and hopefully have a better start to the day.
0: Hunger Action Month kicks off today, and you might be saying, well, what is Hunger Action Month? It is an initiative that Feed Ontario and several other food banks take part in each September. And we are joined now by Kyle Cryer from Gleaners Food Bank. He is the Food Redistribution Center Manager. That's a mouthful. Kyle, good morning.
2: Good morning, Jody. Good morning.
1: Good morning. Welcome
0: Say hi to
1: the
0: Miriam.
1: Show. Hi.
2: Oh, there you are, Miriam. I couldn't hear you clearly when it first picked up, but good morning.
1: Hello.
0: Kyle, I did a video yesterday at Gleaners because I had noticed that I saw a lot of children yesterday in the food bank using our community market, and it just got me thinking. It hit me hard yesterday because I have personally, I'm not there round the clock. You're there much more than I am, but I haven't seen that many kids. That was the most kids I've seen at one time using the food bank with their families. It really hit me. And I put out this video. It's got a lot of traction. I had a gentleman, I know the gentleman, pulled up on our street last night in the east end of Belleville and walked out of his car, said, there's Jody, and gave me $100, said, buy the kids some school snacks. So I've got $100 that I need to get to you at the food bank
2: right
0: there. But I just say that because it's such an important topic. It's such an important need in our community, and you see it firsthand every day. Tell us a little bit about what you do at the food bank, and we're going to get into what the needs are.
2: No, for sure. So first off, my role at Gleaners isn't so much directly with the food bank as people know it traditionally. The project I'm kind of heading up for Hastings County in conjunction with Gleaners is this new redistribution center. So not just Belleville, but helping get food throughout all of Hastings County. There are countless remote areas north of Bancroft that people struggle, the same struggles that all of our clients here faced, but more so because they're in such remote areas that they don't have the opportunities to get into a food bank as easily as somebody in a city might.
1: Yeah, and I just also like some numbers. Like, do you have any idea how many children or families will be able to benefit from your initiative?

0: We're certainly looking at the numbers going further north. As of the last hunger count that Feed Ontario does, so that was the end of 2024, in the Bay of Quinte region, there were 8,825 people who used a food bank, and that amounted to 45,000 times that they came in. And 37% of that number is children, as Jody said. It's incredible. We are doing what we can to try to kind of shelter the kids. So with having our new community market, it's more that they can come in and they're going through a quote unquote grocery store with their family. So it doesn't seem like they're just showing up somewhere to get a box of food.
1: Yeah, Kyle, and obviously we've said this before, you and I have had numerous conversations. We're thankful that we're able to do what we can at the food bank. But, and I want to say this in a way that doesn't come across as negative, but how do we do even more? And by more, I say, the selection, the different products. Like, effectively, when we moved from having a hamper packed for someone using the food bank to now just putting it on the shelves, it's been great, very well received. But you can now see that, you know, we could really use more selection. We could really use different products. Again, we're thankful that we're able to do this, but I just know that our community can step up in a bigger way.
0: Oh, for sure. I think a lot of it, I mean, coming in and being able to pick and choose has been great. It means you're not going home with the things that your family doesn't eat and you know they're not going to eat, but that's what's always been provided. A lot of what we rely on is donations, whether that's through partner food banks in bigger cities where they have bigger access to corporate donations that can come in by the truckload, and then they're able to help redistribute that, similar to what the project I'm working on, but on a much larger scale, where I have partners in the GTA that are food banks and food redistribution centers that can help supply us with trailer loads because they do have much bigger corporate donors surrounding them or in their communities that are able to donate products to them as well. So we do see a great influx of things like granola bars and what have you from partners that have received donations from Quaker. We receive a lot of stuff from our partners here in Belleville from Kellogg's, Sprague Foods. So those have been huge partnerships in keeping food on our shelves here at the food bank.
1: And I want to squash something right now because I've fielded this question, not a lot, but from some people. Sometimes I get the question, the comment that like, oh, why do you know, you guys got to crack down on giving the food out to people who don't need it. At the end of the day, we are there to provide for those who come in and ask for food support. We're not there to judge. We're not there to assume. We're there to provide. Will there be people that take advantage of the system? Yes. But the majority of people that are in there are in need. So I just want to say that if you need food support, don't be ashamed. There's no stigma attached. Please come down to the food bank. Take advantage of the ability for us to help you out, whether you're a senior, whether you're employed, whether you're unemployed, whether you're young children, high school, it doesn't matter. We're there to help. Kyle, one final thing from you. Just rhyme off a couple things that we are in need of at the food bank.
0: I'm going to tell you the same things we talk about all the time. We can always use the pantry staples, you know, your pastas, your peanut butters, it's been a big request for snacks for kids. Please keep in mind, any of this stuff that's coming in does need to be store bought. We truly appreciate the people who, you know, you want to do things, you want to bake things, you want to bring them in. We just don't have the traceability at that point. If you guys are doing those things, please consider taking those out to some of the shelters. But we can seriously use the additional snacks, whether that's boxes of cookies. Back to school is tomorrow in our local boards, and it's come a lot quicker than a lot of people were expecting. And I think that's where we've seen such a big influx on kids coming in, as you mentioned, Jody, and people looking for just those additional snacks that. Going back to school before Labor Day seems like the summer ended awful quick and nobody was quite ready for it.
1: Kyle Cryer from Gleaners, thanks for doing this morning. 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
0: Sounds good. Take care. Have a great day, guys. Thank you.
1: 8:44. Good morning.
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0: Quiddy's Best Variety Mix 97. It is 8:50. Good morning. Jody Jenkins, Miriam Sercal. It's the Mix Morning Crew. We have another guest in studio, but first I want to say congratulations to our winners today, Madeline Ben, Fred Shannock, and Jackie Evans. I wanted to say Jackie Ben.
1: But, Jackie Ben, well, it has a different ring to it, but it was Jackie Evans today.
0: It does have a different ring to it. All right, we're excited to welcome. He just got back from China. I want to say it like Trump does.
1: China.
0: And Greg, just so you know, Greg Moulton in studio, but just so you know, everything is being recorded and monitored just in case, you know, government-wise, we want, if you're going back and forth to China, gotta be careful.
2: Oh, I understand.
1: Suspicious activity.
0: All right, so tell us a little bit. You were over there for, what, 3 weeks?
2: 3 weeks, pretty well 3 weeks, yeah.
0: And you said the heat was crazy.
2: Oh, you get off the plane and it's 35 degrees as soon as you step outside.
1: I don't know, it sounds lovely right now.
2: I wouldn't say that, no.
1: Not lovely? All right.
0: 35 degrees. The last time I was in heat like that would have been my honeymoon. Actually, it was closer to 40 in St. Lucia. I had never been in heat like that. And great, like when you get it every day and it just hits you, it's not enjoyable.
2: No, it's like a wall.
0: Yes, you can't escape it.
2: Yeah.
0: So it's, okay, food-wise.
2: Food-wise, like a lot of fish, a lot of chicken, some beef. Like we had all kinds of different food. And when we were in some of the areas around Shizu, which is a canal city, they have all these tiny little restaurants and we would eat in there and have noodles or whatever they had. So I don't know whether it was safe or not, but it's pretty good. So.
1: And then also you took a special trip, you were saying, out to Shanghai. Was that your first time?
2: First time in Shanghai, yes.
1: Oh, well, I've never been to Shanghai, but the main thing that they have there is their bund.
2: Bund is very, very popular. You go down to a certain section of the city. There's police there that guide the traffic so that thousands of people could walk across the street. And then you get there and it's all lit up. The buildings are all lit up. The ships go by. They're all lit up. It's quite spectacular. But it's like, I'm not kidding, 1,000 people.
1: Going down
2: in the streets of Shanghai all the way down.
1: And that is a very famous spot. That's the one I think I always see in the movies. Whenever they show Shanghai, they always show all those lights in that district. And yeah, it's on the river, which I find really cute. It's called the Huangpu River. I think I just like it because it's got poo in it. So it's the Huangpu River in central Shanghai. And the flight back home
2: was a nightmare.
1: Oh, my goodness. What happened?
2: Oh, it's just, we had to take a plane from Nanning to Singapore. So that was a 4-hour flight. And then we had an 8-hour layover in Singapore. Now, if you've ever been to Singapore airport, it is like a little mini city inside. So that was fine because my daughter and I walked all over the place. We finally, before we had to go catch the plane, we saw a sign that said movie theater.
1: Ooh.
2: We could have gone to the movies. We could have gone to a butterfly.
1: They've got a tropical garden there, right?
2: Yep, they do. And so we were 8 hours there. And then I mistook all the flight times because I forgot to put in the time changes. So I was saying, it's a 4-hour trip from Singapore to Saudi Arabia. It's an 8-hour.
1: Yes.
2: And then you get to Saudi Arabia and the time changes again. And instead of a 6-hour flight, it was a 12-hour flight from Saudi Arabia to Canada. So
1: how many hours to get back?
2: 24 hours in the air, little over 30 some hours in it altogether.
1: All in economy.
2: Gosh. Yeah.
0: Oh, boy. Greg, well, it's great to have you back.
2: Thank you.
0: Miriam's coming up with 97 minutes of uninterrupted music to start your workday. Greg will be back this afternoon. Have a great show. Can I request China Grove by Doobie Brothers?
2: Sure.
0: And we'll put that on for me. Okay, excellent. Enjoy the rest of your day, and we'll see you tomorrow morning.
3: 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I'm Dr. Julie Galthorpe with In the Moment. Good self-care is best understood by consistent behaviors, habits, and practices that nurture your physical and emotional needs. 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But how do you make this happen? The core of self-care is a routine that encompasses good nutrition, exercise, sleep and relaxation, activities that refuel you emotionally, such as journaling, taking time to have fun, and even take breaks where you do nothing. Habit changes that support sleep, exercises, outdoor walks are a good place to start. When it comes to feeling the benefits of self-care, consistency is key and not all habits are created equal. For example, adequate sleep not only enhances mood but also plays a crucial role in overall health and physical performance. 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
1: Good morning. Chance of showers or a thunderstorm today, but some sunny periods as well. Going up to 26 degrees. It's currently 19. I'm Elena Cameron with your Mix 97 news update. 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Highway 37, 10 minutes north of the 401.
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1: A single vehicle collision involving a dump truck sent one person to hospital and closed the road for several hours last night near Napanee. Emergency crews responded to Highway 33 between County Roads 8 and 1 around 6 p.m. No word on if any charges will be laid. Three people facing serious charges after police seized weapons and drugs from a Trenton home. Thursday, OPP executed a search warrant on George Street, seizing a firearm, crossbow, cash, and suspected cocaine. Campbellford resident Andrea Pelrine, along with Zachary and Tara Dixon of Quinte West, face multiple trafficking and illegal weapons offenses. A Liberal by-election sweep means Prime Minister Mark Carney will add to his slim majority in the House of Commons. Liberal candidates handily won all three by-elections, holding on to British Columbia's North Vancouver, Capilano Riding, and Toronto's Beaches East York, and picking up a seat the Conservatives held in Chicoutimi-le-Fior in Quebec before its MP was appointed to the Senate. Conservative candidates finished in second place in BC, but a distant third in both Chicoutimi and Toronto. A proposed zoning change in Quinte West could pave the way for a new location for a long-standing car dealership. Property owner Aaron Lang is requesting a rezoning for the northwest corner of County Road 40 and Old Highway 2 to make way for a new location for Lang and Fetter Ford. Actual construction would hinge on connecting to municipal water and sewer. Quinte West Council will host a public meeting Thursday, September 17th about the issue. And thousands of local high school and elementary students head back to school tomorrow. That has officials stressing safety. Police are reminding drivers to slow down because kids will be out and about, not always thinking about where they should be in their excitement. Most importantly, all drivers must stop when school buses flash their overhead red warning lights. Many other back-to-school safety tips at quintenews.com. A Utah judge will decide today if there's enough evidence to put the man accused of killing American conservative activist Charlie Kirk on trial for aggravated murder. To do so would make Tyler Robinson eligible for the death penalty. The hearing in state court comes after prosecutors in July presented what they said was overwhelming evidence that Robinson killed Kirk while he was speaking at an open-air event at a Utah college campus last September. He has not yet entered a plea. And that's news. 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The Toronto Blue Jays open a pivotal three-game series in Cleveland tonight against the Guardians. The Jays are a game and a half back of Cleveland for the final AL wildcard spot. Toronto plays nine straight on the road, taking on the Royals and Athletics after this series. Félix Auger-Aliassime won his opening match at the U.S. Open in New York last night. Denis Shapovalov and Leila Fernandez play their second-round matches tomorrow. FIBA World Cup qualifying. Team Canada stayed perfect, holding off Argentina 97-92 to push their Group F record to 8-0. And Isaac Kerr of Belleville has defended his national title in lawn bowling. The 16-year-old captured gold at the Bowls Canada U18 Youth Championships and a silver in the Forster Pairs. Mixed satellite weather. Kevin Williams forecast, a cloudy day, chance of showers, the risk of a thunderstorm, but some sunny periods through the afternoon, a humid high of 26, partly cloudy and humid tonight with the low 18, tomorrow cloudy, chance of showers or a thunderstorm, the high 27, still humid, sun and cloud on Thursday, chance of showers earlier in the day, the high again 27. Right now, sitting at 19. 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
7: Good morning. Kicking off your 9 o'clock song for the Montana's 9 to 5 contest. Write it down. It's Maroon 5 with Moves Like Jagger on the mix.

0: That's Ed Sheeran with Bad Habits on the mix. Here's a look now at your latest weather forecast for Petro-Canada. If you got last-minute errands to do before the first day of school tomorrow, you're in for a dry, muggy, and cloudy day, warming up to 24 this afternoon. And tomorrow, showers expected and highs of 25. And right now, it's 20 degrees. And that's your latest weather update for Petro-Canada.
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0: That's Avicii with Wake Me Up on your At Work radio station, Mix 97. Good morning. I'm Miriam Sterkow with your latest weather update for 10 Fitness in Trenton. It's a warm and humid start across Trenton and the Quinte area. Plenty of clouds and highs of 24, and tonight down to 18. Tomorrow, first day back to school, muggy with a chance of showers throughout the day and highs of 26. And right now it's 21. And that's your latest weather update for 10 Fitness in Trenton.
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3: 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So how do you cultivate emotional safety? 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It's hard sometimes, and there is no shame in getting help from a therapist. I'm Dr. Sanjay Gupta, helping you live a better life.
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Mix 97 with Ray Lyle in the Storm and carry me at 11:10 with Gray Moulton. We're 21 degrees, cloudy skies, a chance of sun today. All the details coming up right now. Cold, cold heart on the mix.

0: It's 11:14, our weather forecast for Pennzoil Petro-Canada, and we are looking at cloudy skies right now. There is still a chance of showers and a risk of a thunderstorm, but some sunny periods this afternoon, getting up to 26 degrees. Cloudy tonight, humid, lows of 18. Tomorrow, cloudy, chance of showers, risk of thunderstorms, 27. And for Thursday, some sun and cloud with a chance of morning showers and 27. Right now, 21 degrees at Mix 97.
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0: It is Kim Mitchell with Patio Lanterns on Mix 97, 1121 with Barry Moulton. Tomorrow is the big day. You're going to see the regular yellow school buses, common sight on the roads and streets, and a reminder to drivers, take extra care tomorrow morning as the school buses will be back on the road. Students and caregivers will be out and about throughout the community.
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1: Good afternoon. A little bit of sun expected. A humid day as we're going up to 26 degrees. Right now, it's 21. It feels like 28. I'm Elena Cameron with your Mix 97 News Update. 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
1: Quick response by Quinte West OPP resulted in the arrests of five people at the scene of a home invasion. Police responded to reports of a robbery in progress early Friday evening, where five armed individuals allegedly entered the home, threatened the occupants with a conducted energy weapon, and stole cash. Members of the Quinte West OPP crime unit assisted with the investigation, seizing a prohibited CEW device and a cartridge. Each facing multiple charges are 38-year-old Cody Aldrich of Quinte West, Baron White, 29-year-old from Consequon, 36-year-old Christian Ritwage of Brighton, 35-year-old Robert Glauscher from Frankfurt, and 33-year-old Jesse Stacy from Colburn. All were held in custody pending bail hearings. And a 46-year-old man facing charges following an assault in Belleville. Police say Monday afternoon around 2 p.m., an unknown male allegedly approached an individual operating a motorized wheelchair in the area of Station and Burrell Streets, grabbed him, pulled him to the ground, and punched him before fleeing the area on foot. The victim's wheelchair was damaged during the incident. Officers identified a suspect, making an arrest around 5:30 p.m. An unidentified individual of no fixed address was held for a bail hearing on charges of assault, mischief under $5,000, and failure to comply with an undertaking. The Liberals won more than 50% of the vote in all three of yesterday's by-elections. Prime Minister Mark Carney's party held two seats and picked up an additional Quebec riding from the Conservatives. Winning Chicoutimi Lafleur will increase the Liberal majority by one. The seat was expected to be a close contest after a three-way race in the general election less than 16 months ago. More by-elections expected to be called soon, with vacant House of Commons seats in Ontario, Saskatchewan, and Quebec. Rescue efforts in Nepal and China are being hamstrung by muddy conditions and even more rain. The border region of the two countries was hit by devastating flash floods last week that killed more than 1,000 people. Nearly 4,000 people are still missing, and rescuers are racing to reach about 900 workers believed trapped in tunnels at hydropower projects. Search and rescue crew face challenging conditions with unstable terrain and piles of debris, and monsoon rains have Nepal on high alert for even more flooding. A team of experts gathered yesterday to move six remaining belugas at Marineland. Two of them, Yukon and Gimli, are destined for the Shedd Aquarium in Chicago. Four others, Tank, Odin, Orion, and Tofino, will call SeaWorld San Antonio their new home. It took about 12 people to wrangle the whales with a net and guide them one at a time into the slings before a crane lifted them into tanks and onto transport trailers. And that's news.
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1: 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The Toronto Blue Jays open an important three-game series in Cleveland tonight. Toronto trails the Guardians by 1.5 games for that final AL wildcard berth. Right-hander Spencer Arrighetti gets the ball for Toronto. Cleveland goes with fellow righty Gavin Williams. Montreal's Felix Auger-Aliassime through to the second round of the U.S. Open. Auger-Aliassime earned a four-set win over an Australian opponent last night. He joins Leila Fernandez of Laval, Quebec, and Denis Shapovalov of Richmond Hill in the second round of singles action. Canada defeated Argentina 97-92 last night in Quebec City to improve to 8-0 in the FIBA Men's Basketball World Cup Americas qualifiers. Canada looking to advance to next summer's World Cup in Qatar. GM Bill Guerin remains confident the Minnesota Wild can re-sign defenseman Quinn Hughes. The Wild acquired Hughes last December from Vancouver. Hughes was the NHL's top defenseman in the 2023-24 season and can become an unrestricted free agent on July 1st, 2027. And Lionel Messi is retiring from international soccer after 21 years of representing Argentina. The 39-year-old played in a record-tying 6 World Cups and won it in 2022. He led Argentina to this year's final, losing to Spain in extra time in New Jersey. 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A little bit of sun this afternoon. Slight chance of a shower, perhaps. The high 26 degrees. Partly cloudy tonight. The low 18. The humidity continuing right through today into tomorrow. As we can expect another cloudy day for the first day of school tomorrow with a chance of showers, the risk of a thunderstorm, and a humid high of 27 degrees. For Thursday, sun and cloud, chance of morning showers and 27. Right now it's 21, Humidex 28. 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
1: 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It's Showtime. Wind light, becoming east 10 knots this evening, then veering to southeast 10 overnight. Wind veering to south 10 tomorrow morning, becoming variable 10 knots tomorrow afternoon. 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

It's the Chilango's All Request Lunch on Mix 97, starting things off with Ella Langley and Choosing Texas, which has made chart history, becoming the sole longest leading non-holiday song on the Billboard Hot 100 after reaching its 20th week at number one. The track, which first topped the charts in February, is only the second song in the Hot 100 68-year history to lead for at least 20 weeks. The only other song was Mariah Carey's All I Want for Christmas, which holds 22 weeks. We are taking your requests, mix97.com, 962-9700. Got a song you want to hear? I'd be more than happy to play it for you. Like Green Day, Time of Your Life on the Mix.

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0: 1221, our weather forecast for Friel Heating and Air Conditioning, and we do have cloudy skies right now. There is a chance of some sunny breaks this afternoon with a high of 26. Cloudy tonight, humid and down to 18. And tomorrow, clouds, a chance of showers, risk of a thunderstorms, and the high of 27. Also going to be humid again tomorrow. Right now, 21 degrees at Mix 97.
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0: who you are. A request from Miley Cyrus and Younger You, the Chilango's All Request Lunch on Mix 97 at 1227 with Greg Moulton and good afternoon. We're 21 degrees, cloudy skies, but we could see some sunshine this afternoon. A little bit of the details coming up a little bit later on. Right now, it's Carson Arthur as he takes it outside.
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2: Everyone knows that a flowering garden can be a feast for the senses. And with many homeowners choosing specific pollinator-friendly flowers, we're seeing a real support for our beneficial insects happening around our communities. But how about the local birding population? According to many studies, we are seeing less and less of them. Did you know that setting up a bird feeder can actually help with maintaining populations at healthy levels? Studies have shown that birds that have a consistent food supply have more eggs in their nest, and the chicks have a better survival rate. And don't forget, more birds are actually a benefit for your garden. Birds eat insects and help pollinate our fruit and vegetables. And if you're worried about attracting rodents and pests that may be after your bird feed, look for feeders and seed selections designed specifically to keep away the squirrels. Many of the new seed options have removed the items that the squirrels want, like sunflowers and peanuts. Instead, they focus on the seeds that just the birds want. With a Canadian songbird population down an estimated 15%, now is the perfect time to use your backyard to help step up our protection of our feathered friends.
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0: Katy Perry, Hot and Cold, Mix 97 with Gray Moulton and our weather forecast for Friel. Heating and air conditioning with a chance of showers, but some afternoon sunny periods today and up to 26. It'll be cloudy down to 18 tonight, cloudy tomorrow. Chances from showers, risk of thunderstorms and humid, 27. For Thursday, some sun and cloud. There is a chance of morning showers in 27 and some sunshine throughout the weekend.
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0: 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Belleville Theater Guild celebrating their 75th year, a community theater with a very special production that looks back at the Guild's remarkable history while helping build its future. 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It goes from September 9th to the 13th.
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0: Your Strange Animal with Gowan on Mix 97. You traveled some big event coming back to Napanee. It is so successful last year. It's coming back this year. Talking about guitars and cars, September 26th, 10 till 3. Surrounded hundreds of classic cars, you can be hot rods, live music, local shopping, and great food and opportunity, community fun. 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

0: 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Our weather forecast for Friel Heating and Air Conditioning. Some sunny periods this afternoon. Partly cloudy tonight, humid, 18. Tomorrow, some sunshine, chance of showers, or cloudy skies tomorrow, chance of showers, risk of a thunderstorm in 27. We'll see some sunshine on Thursday, but a chance of morning showers in 27 and some sunshine throughout the weekend.
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0: Smith, Mix 97, big event coming up on September 12th. It's Touch a Truck event. It's going to be held at 10 till 3 West Wicks Park. People will be able to examine, explore, and climb into the biggest and most unique vehicles. They'll be present both from the municipality, local businesses. There's also face painting, arts and crafts, balloon animals will also be happening throughout the day. It's coming up September 12th.
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0: Great Big C, it's the end of the world at Mix 97 with Greg Moulton heading up to 3 o'clock. Justin Anderson coming your way at 3. I will talk to you again tomorrow morning at 11. Have yourself a great afternoon. Don't forget the Chilango's All Requests Lunch coming up tomorrow again. 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

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Hello, Justin Anderson here for your drive home. A pretty sweet long weekend forecast is in sight. We'll fill you in on the details. And Spider-Man just did something titanic. Couldn't survive. And Canadians are looking for U.S. tech alternatives. Yep, Canadians have a problem. And there is a problem with that. Details on the way. Your drive home, it starts now.

0: The At Work radio station, Mix 97, Miley Cyrus. She appears to have taken a page from Cher, Madonna, and even Beyonce. She apparently decided she only needs one name. She's quietly rebranded herself as Miley. Yeah, her website now actually says Miley. Her social media handle changed, and she even posted a picture with one word: Miley. No explanation. She didn't even have a press conference. Nothing. Just Miley. I mean, after 20 years in the spotlight, maybe she just figured last name has done enough work. I don't know. She also teased her upcoming 10th album, which she says is going to be romantic themed. Lots of red imagery here from what I see. So forget Miley Cyrus. It's just Miley from now on. Okay. All right, now that we got that out of the way. The latest update from the Mix Satellite Weather Center for Friel Heating and Air Conditioning. So if you've already mentally checked out and you're thinking about the long weekend, the weather is giving you permission here in the Bay Quinte. Okay, we got some unsettled, first days, today, Wednesday. Expect clouds, some showers, chance of thunderstorms with a high rate around 25, 26. Thursday starts to clear up a little bit still. There's a chance of showers. And then look out! Friday and Saturday, Sunday and Monday are shaping up with a mix of sun and cloud. Temperatures right around 24, 25. Overnight lows are going to dip down to the teens, so maybe pack a hoodie, if you're going to be heading out late. Basically, the forecast is saying, just survive the showers, earn the sunshine, enjoy the long weekend. And honestly, that's a pretty solid deal for September right there, I'm not going to lie. Right now, it's 22. Mix Weather, once again, brought to you by Friel Heating and Air Conditioning.
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1: 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If you got kids in the Bay Equity region, you know, enjoy that last bit of freedom. Because Wednesday, it's go time! That's right, tomorrow, students across Hastings, Prince Edward, head back to class. Yeah, they head back to class. Which means what? What? Parents are digging out the old backpacks, dusting them off, finding lunch containers that somehow disappeared back in June, and asking the most important question of the, you know, where'd you put your shoes? You know, your good ones. Meanwhile, the kids all over the place, some are excited, you know, to see their friends. Some are excited to see their teachers. And then some are basically like, wait a minute, we got to do this every day again. Teachers and school staff have been getting the classrooms ready, and there's a whole lot of anticipation about getting everyone back into the routine. That's the thing. Getting back to the routine is the... That's the crux right there. You know, anyway, parents, you know, that first morning, it's going to be calm for about 30 seconds. And then you can't find the backpack. You know, it's the kid forgot some lunch. I don't know. Summer was great, but the alarm clock, it is officially back. Don't forget to go to bed early. Put down the game controller. That's right. No more Xbox. Good luck with that one. So, Spider-Man did something Titanic couldn't survive. Pretty crazy, actually. Spider-Man, Brand New Day, has officially passed Titanic at the worldwide box office, putting in more than $2.3 billion. That puts Spidey at number four all time. And he's only a couple million away from jumping into third. So the current box office heavyweights are basically Avatar, Avengers, Avatar, and Spider-Man. Sorry, Jack and Rose. It feels a little unfair, doesn't it? It feels unfair. I mean, Titanic had a giant ship, an iceberg, Leonardo DiCaprio. Spider-Man had webs and an attitude problem. And think about it. If Jack had been bitten by a radioactive spider, this whole why didn't you make room on the door argument probably wouldn't have... I mean, it would have ended a lot differently. That's for sure. Saving the city. Spider-Man. And apparently sinking the competition at the box office. That's what happened. Coming up here on Mix 97, we're going to take a look at a situation that is developing across the country. Canadians are looking for U.S. tech alternatives. You know, because of that whole Lake Ontario thing and the Lake America thing. And oh, my goodness. We'll get into that.
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0: 2020's best variety, Mix 97, you know, with school coming back tomorrow. You do have to remember a few things. You got to watch out for the kids, crossing guards, and of course, school buses. So when the lights are flashing red, that means you can't pass the bus. All right. Keep that in mind. Remember the rules of the road when school is back. And those school zones as well, too. Yeah. The 5-0 will be monitoring those school zones, so you do not want to get tickets blown through those too fast. Let's keep everything safe for the kids tomorrow. And then return back to school. The Buy Canadian movement is picking up steam, but when it comes to technology, switching to Canadian is not exactly as easy as buying a brand new toque. MapQuest, yes, MapQuest, just got a huge boost in downloads after saying it's keeping the name Lake Ontario on its maps, but experts say finding Canadian alternatives to the big American tech companies, well, that can be tough. You can swap Uber Eats for, like, Skip the Dishes. You can swap Amazon for Canadian Tire, and there are Canadian options for things like email, browsers, and video calls, but good luck replacing Facebook, Google, Microsoft, or Visa overnight. Can be done, but not overnight. One expert actually says our dependence on American technology is so deep, it can be difficult and expensive to switch. So if you're thinking about going completely Canadian with your tech, maybe start small, you know, delete one app at a time, that kind of stuff. Just don't delete Google Maps just yet, especially if you drive, because you might need that. You might need that. Coming up, your Mix information update from the Mix 97 News Desk at 4 o'clock.
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1: Good afternoon. It's 4 o'clock. Partly cloudy tonight with a low of 18. Right now, it's 21 degrees. 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
1: Prime Minister Mark Carney says U.S. negotiators held an attitude during trade talks that would have made core Canadian industries either become subsidiaries of their American counterparts or be wiped out. Carney maintained today that the U.S. side asked for too many concessions that would undermine the auto sector and affect Canadian sovereignty by restricting access to other trade deals.
3: Of course, we're not going to accept those terms. And by the way, it's misguided. The United States auto industry is made stronger by the Canadian and the Mexican auto industries. And at a time of big, big change in auto, it's important that we work together.
1: Carney says that Canada is willing to get back to the table when the Americans, quote, stop doing memes and are ready to have a serious discussion. Prince Edward County OPP have charged a driver after a traffic stop for speeding on Highway 62, resulting in an impaired driving-related charge. On Friday, shortly before 10:30 p.m., OPP stopped the vehicle after it was spotted going above 40 kilometers over the speed limit on Highway 62 within the county. During the investigation, police say that the driver displayed signs of impairment and was arrested. As a result, the 30-year-old Jonathan Wilcox of Picton was charged with failure or refusal to comply with a demand. The accused was released from custody and is scheduled to appear before the Ontario Court of Justice in Picton on October 7th. Thousands of kids and families are gearing up for a big day tomorrow. It's back to school, and about everyone needs to focus on safety. The driving scene changes drastically every September as big school buses will be back on the roads. Police are reminding drivers to slow down because kids will be out and about, not always thinking about where they should be in their excitement. More importantly, drivers must stop when buses flash their overhead red warning lights. Many other back-to-school safety tips can be seen at quintynews.com. And that's the news.
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1: 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The Toronto Blue Jays open an important three-game series in Cleveland. Toronto trails the Guardians by 1.5 games for the final American League wildcard berth. Right-hander Spencer Arrighetti gets the ball for Toronto, while Cleveland goes with fellow right-hander Gavin Williams. Montreal's Félix Auger-Aliassime is through to the second round of the U.S. Open. Auger-Aliassime earned a four-set win over Australian Rinki Hijikata last night. He joins Leila Fernandez of Laval and Denis Shapovalov of Richmond Hill, the second round of singles action. Canada defeated Argentina 97-92 last night in Quebec City to improve to 8-0 in the FIBA Men's Basketball World Cup Americas qualifiers. Montreal's Lou Dort and Toronto's Nikhil Alexander Walker combined for 51 points in the win. Canada is looking to advance to next summer's World Cup in Qatar. 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Partly cloudy overnight with a low of 18. Looking at tomorrow, cloudy, risk of showers or a thunderstorm, and a high of 27. On Thursday, a mix of sun and cloud, risk of morning showers, and a high of 27. Right now, it's 21 degrees. 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
10: Good afternoon. It's a clear drive on the 401 heading right through Trenton and Belleville. I'm not seeing any problems from Napanee or Brighton, just construction-related delays on Highway 49, mainly in between Fish Lake Road right now and Bethesda. Also through Fawcett Avenue, Highway 2, just the usual slow patch from Shannonville Road to Brand Street, and Highway 62 and 37 both look good from the 401 up towards Highway 7. 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With the latest traffic, I'm Antonia Altabonte.
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0: Quinny's Best Variety, Mix 97, Tupac Shakur, Dr. Dre, California Love. Well, nearly 30 years later, we finally got a verdict in that whole Tupac Shakur murder case. Former gang member Dwayne Keith D. Davis, the gang member, was found guilty of orchestrating Tupac's 96 killing in Las Vegas, and prosecutors argued Davis was the shot caller behind the drive-by shooting, carried out as a revenge following a fight involving his nephew and Tupac's crew. And get this, the jury took only a few hours to reach the guilty verdict after closing arguments. Now, Davis, he didn't pull the trigger, but prosecutors say he helped organize the attack. His own public statements and a memoir. The guy did interviews, countless interviews, all became evidence against him. Davis, who's 63, was arrested back in 2023. He's maintained his innocence. He says he plans to appeal. Tupac was 25 when he was shot on September the 7th, 1996. He died 6 days later. Davis is scheduled to be sentenced next month. He could face life in prison. Nearly three decades later, it's wild to think that one of music's biggest mysteries finally got a courtroom answer. Still, the conspiracies here, this conspiracies are still flying on the internet. Puffy was involved. Well, Puffy's name was brought up a lot. I know in one interview with police, Davis did suggest that Puffy, I guess there was talk about money or something like that. Anyway, Puffy has never been investigated for this. It's a pretty wild story. Coming up here on Mix 97, we get all your Hollywood dirt. So many headlines, including David. Everybody's following that story still. And Prince Harry wants the British government to cough up some cash. And Mel Gibson, while he's on an apology tour, all the details coming up. The latest update from the Mix Satellite Weather Center for Friedel Heating and Air Conditioning. Got some rain on the way in the forecast. You see, partly cloudy tonight. We got a chance of showers in the overnight. Maybe a thunderstorm, too. 17 the overnight low. Tomorrow, mainly cloudy, 40% chance of showers, risk of a thunderstorm. High of 26. The Humidex, right around 34. Enjoy it while you can. We're getting our last stretch of heat here. It's coming. And then Thursday, cloudy, 30% chance of showers. And then, look into the weekend. Well, I count Friday as a mix of sun and cloud, a high of 25. And Saturday's looking like a mix of sun and cloud, a high of 24. And, well, look at Sunday's looking good there, too. Right now, outside of our studios, overlooking the Bay of Quinte, we're sitting at 22. 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

0: 20's best variety, Mix 97. It looks like Blue Jays fans' favorite, Ernie Clement, might have made a pretty big play on the off the field. The infielder is apparently engaged to his girlfriend, Stephanie. And a photo was posted by the wife of Clement's former Blue Jays teammate, showing Stephanie showing off what appears to be a huge engagement ring. You know, it's kind of funny. Clement, you know, he says his girlfriend has gotten him into reading. Reading! He told the Major League Baseball Network that he used to spend a lot of free time golfing. But now his girlfriend puts books in his hands and he listens. You know, to her recommendations, and then he reads the books. You know. Well, you know the saying, couples that read together stay together. I believe that's the saying. Your Hollywood dirt. Let's go.
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0: Singer-songwriter David, who's 21, has pled not guilty to charges in the death and dismemberment of 14-year-old Celeste Revez Hernandez. Prosecutors allege he killed her to keep her from exposing their relationship. And if convicted, the L.A. County D.A. is considering the death penalty. Prince Harry is reportedly asking the British government for increased security now that he and his wife are back in the U.K. Guards in Britain, just so you know, cannot carry guns. Harry wants more police protection. Now, it's an independent committee that actually, makes that decision, not the government. So we'll see what happens. And former NFL quarterback and CBS commentator Tony Romo pled no contest to drinking and driving charges. He said it was chronic pain from back surgeries that led to painkillers, dependence, and eventually an alcohol problem. Mel Gibson is facing some criticism after a video of him at the Fan Expo in Toronto showed him coming out from behind the curtain and mimicking a sign language interpreter during the Q&A. The same event, he then decided it's probably a good idea to apologize. He says his actions were thoughtless, but not malicious. And Dolly Parton's Hollywood Walk of Fame, did you know it was vandalized? Just days after her death, someone reportedly scratched her name and removed flowers left by fans. Repairs began today as the star had actually been scheduled for maintenance. And Snoop Dogg's looking for an international ice cream.

0: 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Norman Reedus is joining James Marsden in a new Apple TV series called Disavowed. No premiere date just yet. That is your Hollywood dirt.
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0: 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Your Mix information update is coming up for the Mix 97 News Desk at the top of the hour. And get ready, your all-request drive at 5 as you're headed your way. We got so much coming up. We do. Don't forget tomorrow morning to wake up with the Mix Morning Crew and win yourself Family 4-Pack to Brighton Speedway. The final points night, Danny Reed Memorial Race is happening on September the 12th. Brighton Speedway. Win those tickets all this week with the Mix Morning Crew. Something amazing. Dolly Parton. You know, her music is, it's still running the charts. You know, she may be gone, but 5 Dolly Parton songs are back on the Billboard Hot 100 right now, including 2 that have never been top 40 hits ever. Yeah. Let's start with Jolene. It's at number 16. 9 to 5. At 18. And her Kenny Rogers classic, Islands in the Stream, is at 26. But here's the wild one. Dolly's original version of I Will Always Love You just hit the Hot 100 for the very first time at number 27. You know, because you think of Whitney Houston, you think, oh, well, wait a minute. Her original one wasn't big, just as big as... No. Anyway, so yeah, Dolly Parton recorded it, actually, and then decades before Whitney Houston actually turned into a massive number one hit. And Here You Come Again is back at 44, too. I see that. And 5 songs, generations of fans, more than 50 years of music. Dolly Parton proven once again that great music doesn't have an expiration date. Your Mix information update for the Mix 97 News Desk coming up.
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1: Good afternoon. Partly cloudy tonight with a low of 18. Right now it's 21 degrees. 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
1: Prime Minister Mark Carney says there were mutually beneficial elements of a trade deal with the U.S. in place before talks broke down last month. He spoke during a media scrum on his way into his office today after the Liberals won free by-elections last night.
5: The attitude of the United States in these discussions and subsequently has been one that the core Canadian industries either would be subsidiaries effectively of the United States industries, or would put in place terms where those industries would be gradually wound down in Canada and wiped out.
1: Carney says Canada is willing to get back to the table when the Americans, quote, stop doing memes and are ready to have a serious discussion. Canada's counter-tariffs on nearly $28 billion worth of U.S. products are scheduled to take effect on September the 8th. Prince Edward County OPP say that a parking enforcement officer was assaulted in Picton. On August 27th, officers responded to a report of an altercation involving a parking enforcement officer in the downtown area. Police say that the incident occurred following the issuance of a parking infraction notice to a vehicle. As a result of the investigation, 47-year-old Kaylee Mulland of Bloomfield has been charged with assault. The accused was released from custody and is scheduled to appear before the Ontario Court of Justice in Picton on October 7th. Thousands of kids and families are gearing up for a big day tomorrow. It's back to school, and as John Spitters tells us, just about everyone needs to focus on safety.
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1: 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The Toronto Blue Jays open an important three-game series in Cleveland. Toronto trails the Guardians by 1.5 games for the final American League wildcard berth. Right-hander Spencer Arrighetti gets the ball for Toronto, while Cleveland goes with fellow right-hander Gavin Williams. Montreal's Felix Auger-Aliassime is through to the second round of the U.S. Open. Auger-Aliassime earned a four-set win over Australian Rinki Hijikata last night. He joins Leila Fernandez of Laval and Denis Shapovalov of Richmond Hill, the second round of singles action. Canada defeated Argentina 97-92 last night in Quebec City to improve to 8-0 in the FIBA Men's Basketball World Cup America's qualifiers. Montreal's Lou Dort and Toronto's Nikhil Alexander-Walker combined for 51 points in the win. Canada is looking to advance to next summer's World Cup in Qatar. 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Partly cloudy overnight with a low of 18. Looking at tomorrow, cloudy, risk of showers or a thunderstorm, and a high of 27. On Thursday, a mix of sun and cloud, risk of morning showers, and a high of 27. Right now, it's 21 degrees. 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
4: It's an issue-free drive on the 401 in both directions, heading in or out of Belleville and Trenton. Highway 62 and 37 both look good. Highway 49 just has ongoing road work, slowing things down through Lyons Road right now and about Bethesda. Other than that, we're doing well on Belleville and Trenton streets. Highway 2 just slows from Shannonville Road to about Brant Street. 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With the latest traffic, I'm Antonia Altabonte.
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request. Drive at 5 coming up this hour. What's that noise? Your chance to win with Burger Revolution. And the mix. And gas prices. Might wanna fill up. They're about to go up. TLC.

0: Quinny's Best Variety, Mix 97, and your all request drive at 5. If you got plans to fill up the tank this week, maybe don't wait too long, bro. Gas prices are expected to jump about 3 cents a liter. Tomorrow, putting regular gas right around, what, 187.9, somewhere around there? 187, 189. Anyway, experts say, we could see 190 a liter or more by the weekend. That's right, I said or more by the weekend. It all depends. You know, it's could be. I mean, around Ontario, we see different numbers. I know, it's confusing. I even saw some people on Facebook debating, why is the gas price this price up in Stirling and it's this price in Brighton? And then you got diesel. That's a real problem, child. It's expected to jump about 6 cents. And there are concerns about diesel even heading towards... Oh, get ready for this one. It's going to make you sick to your stomach. About 275 a liter. Oh. So what's behind all this? Well, you already know. I don't need to tell you. Basically, a whole bunch of things happening thousands of kilometers away. And here's a little tip. Oh, yeah. I got tips. If you can fill up later in the day, did you know that prices can actually sometimes be lower in the evening? Oh, yeah? It's true. If you're running low, this might be the time to fill up that tank anyway. Before you start, thinking maybe I should just take the bus. Taking a look at the latest update from the Mix Satellite Weather Center for Friel Heating and Air Conditioning. I mean, September has officially arrived in the Bay Quinte region, and apparently it didn't get the memo that summer is supposed to quietly exit. You know, we got a little weather drama brewing around the Bay Quinte region. Today, the humidity feels like 31 right now. There's a 40% chance of showers and a risk of a thunderstorm, and tonight those showers... That could bump up to about 60%. Back to school tomorrow. Stays unsettled too, around 26 with more showers possible. But here's the good news. Mother Nature eventually gets over it. Mm-hmm. Thursday drops back down to around 25. And then Friday, we're looking at a mix of sun and cloud. 24, 25. The weekend shaping up pretty nice too, mid-20s. And a whole lot of, cooperative weather. I like that. I like that. That's my favorite kind of weather. Right now, here at Mix 97, overlooking the Bay of Quinte, it's 23. That Humidex rate at 31. 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

0: tomorrow. 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Yes. Back to school tomorrow. It's back to school. The kids are so pumped. You know. Well, maybe not all of them, but back to school. As I even mentioned, and you've probably heard many times on the air, and people are just giving you that heads up that you need to adjust when you're out there on the roads. Slow things down, school zones, watch out for kids, crossing guards, buses with the lights. You cannot pass a bus when the lights are going. Those red lights, you know. You can't pass the bus. You gotta stop.
1: But I'm on Highway 2 and I'm on the other side. I can keep going.
0: No, you can't. No, you can't. You must stop. Yes. Well, it is time to play Quinty's favorite game. Go ahead, please cue the intro.
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0: 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Poutine. Which is next level. They spare no expense. Putting that sugar, putting that cheese and putting that gravy on your fries. That might be a million-dollar idea, actually, putting a little sugar on the fries. Might need to copyright that. Giving me ideas now. I'm kidding. 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Go ahead. Again. 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Good luck to you. 613-962-9700. 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Go ahead. Specifically, what is that noise? Hello?
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6: Is it somebody writing on paper or cardboard with pencil?
0: I can accept that. Yes. Writing with a pencil! Yeah! Who is this? What's your name?
6: My name's Lewis Littner.
0: Mm-hmm. Bonus points if you can tell me what kind of pencil.
6: I would say a mechanical pencil or a number two.
0: A number two. Yeah, it's a number two. They need to change the name of that pencil. A number. Number two. All right, who is this? I'm so immature. Go ahead. Wait, who is this? What's your name?
6: My name's Lewis Littner.
0: Lewis Littner, hold on a line. I'm going to hook you up. You got yourself some Burger Revolution, all right?
6: All right, thank you.
0: All right. Sorry we couldn't throw in a number two pencil there, too. That would have been a cool prize.
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0: 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He is coming up. 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And if you have access with the app, meaning if you have the app, you have access to that information. Boy, I said everything backwards. Well, that's what happens when you're dyslexic. I am, by the way. So anyway, but Donald Trump, what's going on there? I mean, President Trump is still teasing running for a third presidential term. Still teasing. Could you imagine if he decides to hold another press conference and say, listen, I'm going to run again? Oh, man. You know, that press conference would actually probably sound like this, to be honest with you.
1: Hi, folks. Thanks for coming. And I, your favorite president, Donald Trump, want to confirm that I will be running for president in 2028. Yes, I know that I'm not really allowed to do that, but as we all know, I do whatever I want all the time. And that's not all. I'm going to be running again in 2032, and then in 2036. I'm just going to be a head in a jar, but guess what? I'm running for president again. I'm going to be the first head in a jar president, and in 2040, I'm going to be running as a half man, half robot. And in 2044, well, America probably won't exist by then, but I'm going to be president of whatever is in its place. Hopefully it will be called New Trumpia. So get used to me, folks. I'm not going anywhere. No more questions.
0: New Trumpia.
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0: Ryan Seacrest coming up just after 7 o'clock tonight. Blue Jays are playing tonight. Oh, yeah, big game. Big game. Because you want to get some wins, right? They need some wins. They need to win some series. They lock up these series. What, how many series they got left? Eight series? If they win all the series, they'll lock in on that wild card. Lock in. As we mentioned yesterday, it's about a coin flip. The Jays making it into the playoffs. Well, if you're planning a trip outside of Canada, there's a new website you might want to bookmark, especially if the tipping screen at a restaurant gives you some anxiety. It's actually called Tipping Rules. Check out the website, Tipping Rules. And it tells you how much you're expected to tip in different countries around the world. You know, that's just the realm that we live in these days. You know, everything requires a tip these days. Because apparently Canadians have reached the point, you know, where we need instructions for tipping. So they put together this website. The website covers, I think, about 140 countries. And the customs are all over the place. I mean, for example, if you go to the U.S., not that you will. I mean, you probably will. But if you do, around 22% or more is considered normal. Greece, around 8% is pretty common. Malta, about 5% is fine. And then there's Japan, Taiwan, even South Korea, where tipping generally isn't part of the culture. They don't want tips. Which means you can go for dinner, pay your bill, and leave without staring at screen wondering if you just committed an international crime. And honestly, I love the idea of this website because Canadians are used to tipping now, like I said. And I could see someone getting off a plane in Japan and going, okay, so 18, 20, 25%. No, Kevin, put your wallet away. Put it away. So before your next international trip, check out the tipping rules. You know, I mean, there's nothing worse than accidentally over tipping. Especially if you're tipping 25% to a country where nobody's expected to tip at all. That's embarrassing. Know where you're going. Coming up, more Quinty's Best Variety. Hold on.
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1: So this is the number one worst zodiac sign to travel with, and I'll tell you why. Is anybody in the back room a Taurus?
2: No.
1: Capricorn?
2: I am a Capricorn. My little Leo? Sister's a Taurus, though.
3: Yeah, my whole family's a Taurus.
1: Well, you guys
3: I have a Leo, too.
1: You guys are fine. The worst Aries.
3: Wait, I'm an Aries.
2: Yeah.
1: Cicely's an Aries.
3: I'm not the worst. Why are they saying that?
1: So they said it's been proven time and time again.
3: Oh,
1: there's no way around
3: baloney.
1: It.
3: Baloney.
1: They are high energy. They are the most impatient of all the signs.
3: Not true.
1: They need constant stimulation, which clashes with a more relaxed vacation pace. I would say this is you.
3: No, yeah. Let me tell you something. The reason we vacation is because I'm an Aries, because I'm type A. I book all the reservations, the things for the kids to be.
1: That impatience, that energy, that defensiveness. There
3: well,
1: it is.
3: I am going to defend Aries and anybody else who's listening right now because we are pleasant.
1: Would you consider, are you impatient?
3: It depends on the situation.
1: It's a great quality.
3: It just depends on the situation. I make reservations for that reason, so that we don't have to wait.
1: Yeah. I think impatience is a great trait. You just have to look at it the right way. You're efficient. You get things done. You think it through. You're detail-oriented. Today's quote, if you are worried about the cost of going for it, you should see the price of staying exactly where you are. So go for it.
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2: Drake is known for wearing several iconic fashion-forward outfits over the years with some pretty flashy accessories, but I don't think any of them could blast a particle beam like his latest fit. He was spotted wearing a full authentic Iron Man suit shooting a new music video, and we've got photos and details up. 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